0: Keith Urban. Here's God Whispered Your Name.
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2: This is Kentucky Farm Bureau's Across Kentucky. American Farm Bureau policy and economics analyst Dr. John Newton says approval of a farm bill in the House is only the first step toward a new set of farm laws.
3: Number one, kudos to Chairman Thompson and for their ability and the staff to work with their colleagues. We're just so happy that it happened. I mean, we've got to get to work in the Senate. We've got to find the votes on both sides of the aisle to get a farm bill over the finish line. It's so important, Jeff. I mean, you think about some of the things in this. You know, loan limits haven't been adjusted since 2018. That's nearly a decade, and we know that farmers have faced historic inflation. You know, those need to be updated. We've got poultry growers in the South that rely very heavily on those FSA loans, and we've got an opportunity to do something in this farm bill.
2: Newton says the Senate Ag Committee will face major hurdles in the nutrition title of the farm bill and may not address pesticide labels or livestock production standards. This is Across Kentucky.
4: Hey, kids, let mom help with your science project.

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1: Okay, gang. So, chances are there'll never be an emergency ever, ever again.
2: Mm-hmm.
1: But just in case, let's talk about a plan.
2: Okay.
1: So, who's going to do what? Anyone? Yeah, okay, perfect. We'll figure it out as we go. So, who is going to grab the go bag?
3: What's a go bag?
2: It is a bag we do not have that is filled with things we really, really need in an emergency.
4: Guess we won't have to worry about it then.
1: Ah, good point. 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
4: I'd have to call Jill, Devin, Melissa, Karen, and Bruce.
2: And I will try to call all of you, but Greg doesn't have a cell phone. 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
1: No doubt.
2: And Julie will be on the phone with Jill, Devin, Melissa, Karen, and Bruce.
1: Well, this is great. I am so glad that we don't have a plan.
2: I know.
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7: Looking at sunshine for Thursday, a high of 91 with heat index values as high as 100. Overnight, mostly clear, low of 74. And then on Friday, mostly sunny skies, a 40% chance of showers and thunderstorms with a high near 86. Your weekend forecast calls for sunshine Saturday, high of 86. Partly sunny on Sunday with a 70% chance of showers and a high near 85. And then beginning your work week for Monday, 50% chance of showers and thunderstorms, but otherwise

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2: And I'm Lori Houchins. Mostly clear skies, 72 degrees.
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3: News. I'm CJ. Pop a fresh round of U.S. military strikes inside Iran.
4: Speaking from the Situation Room, President Trump told Fox News that 49 Tomahawk missiles hit locations as close to 40 miles from the capital of Tehran. Positions were also targeted along the southwestern part of Iran. The president described the strikes as violent and vicious.
3: That's Fox's Trey Yinks in Tel Aviv. Iran's foreign ministry saying the latest round of strikes had effectively rendered the April 8th ceasefire meaningless. President Trump saying he spoke directly to Iranian officials, which Iran has now denied. History at Madison Square Garden.
5: The Knicks pull off the miracle comeback and lead it 3-1.
3: Knicks star OG Anunoby tips in the go-ahead bucket on ABC as New York overcomes a 29-point deficit, the largest in NBA Finals history. They lead 3-1. They can win the championship Saturday night in San Antonio. 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
1: For Thursday, it is June 11th. And from the Studio 101 News Desk, I'm Chris Jesse. Police in Glasgow arrested a man Tuesday for attempting to meet a juvenile he met through a social media platform. Officers responded to a residence on Lexington Drive after receiving a complaint. Investigation revealed the suspect, identified as 32-year-old Calvin Lee Tim, communicated with the male victim through Grindr and went to the residence to meet. Tim was arrested and booked at Barron County Detention Center on charges of sexual abuse and third-degree sodomy. Bond is listed at $750,000, and Calvin Lee Tim is scheduled to appear in court today. An interim police chief has been appointed in Hodgenville. Officer Reginald Reggie Latham was sworn to the position Monday night at the city's council meeting. Latham's appointment comes after the resignation of Chief James Richardson was announced on May 28th. At that time, Hodgenville Mayor Jim Phelps informed the council he would recommend the temporary appointment. Interim Chief Reggie Latham will lead the agency until interviews and a full hiring process is completed. Well, a warm wrap-up to this work week in store for us, but some relief on the way. Details in the forecast in just a couple of minutes.
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1: A project to resurface a three-mile stretch of U.S. 68, that's Broadway, through Campbellsville is scheduled to start next week. Crews will begin with milling on Monday, June 15th, between Kentucky 210, that's Hodgenville Road, and Kentucky 1799, that's Airport Road. Milling of the surface will take approximately 1 week. Paving will begin once all milling is complete. The paving phase of work will take approximately 2 weeks to complete. The work schedule is weather dependent. Motorists need to be aware of daily lane closures, temporary side road closures, and flagging operations. Expect congestion and delays. Slow down through the work zone. Pay attention to signs, workers, and equipment. Use an alternate route if possible, especially during peak morning and afternoon traffic. Updates will be sent to local media outlets and posted on KYTC District 4 social media. 77-year-old Diane Wells passed away Monday at Signature Healthcare of Hart County, and a funeral service is scheduled for 11 Friday morning at Patton's Cave City Chapel. Visitation is from 3 until 7 this afternoon and evening, and then from 9 until service time on Friday at Patton's Cave City Chapel. 82-year-old Leon Hiram Crabtree of Horse Cave passed away Sunday in hospice care in Bowling Green. A funeral service is scheduled for 2 Friday afternoon at Bob Hunt Funeral Chapel. Burial will follow in Cave City Cemetery. Visitation is from 11 until service time on Friday at Bob Hunt Funeral Chapel. 66-year-old Billy Burr Melton Jr. passed away Monday at his residence. A funeral service is scheduled for 2 Friday afternoon at Hatcher and Sadler Funeral Home, and burial will follow in Bon Air Cemetery. Visitation is from 2 this afternoon until 8 this evening, and from 8 a.m. until service time on Friday at Hatcher and Sadler Funeral Home. 59-year-old Todd Webb passed away Sunday at the Medical Center in Bowling Green, and a funeral service is scheduled for 2 Friday afternoon at Poplar Spring United Baptist Church, and burial will follow in Poplar Spring United Baptist Church Cemetery. Visitation is from 11 until service time Thursday at the church. 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Lori Houchins is in the studio 101 Radar Lab. With a forecast that has a little cooler weather by the end of the week into next week. 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
2: Partly cloudy today. We'll see a high near 91. Overnight, mostly clear and breezy. Low of 74. Taking a look at tomorrow, a 30% chance of showers and thunderstorms. High near 85. And for tomorrow night, we'll see mostly clear skies and a low around 61. Your weekend forecast for Saturday, mostly sunny, highs in the mid-80s. An 80% chance of rain and thunderstorms on Sunday, highs in the low 80s. And by Monday, we'll see a 30% chance of showers and thunderstorms with highs in the upper 70s. Right now, mostly clear, we're at 72 degrees. 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
13: It is Thursday, June 11th, Kentucky. Hey, I'm Scott Fitzgerald. A ton of sports to get to. Let's jump right into it with Round Ball, of course. Big recognition for Kentucky Wildcat basketball. Assistant coach Mikel McLean has been named head coach of the Bahamas national team. McLean will lead the program through World Cup qualifying this summer while remaining part of Mark Pope's staff in Lexington, with one assistant spot still open. Coach Mark Pope on filling that position.
14: We're taking our time with this last assistant coaching position. The staff is working at, a really good level right now. We're trying to read the tea leaves on some decision making the NCAA is going to make clear here over the next few weeks. That's going to direct us kind of on what space we need to really focus on.
13: Staying with the Round Ball, the NBA Finals last night in New York.
15: 5.7 left. No timeouts remaining. Ananobi is handed the ball. Finds Brunson at midcourt. Launches a straight on three. Missed it short. Tip by Ananobi. He put it in. Ananobi put it in. The Knicks take the lead with 1.2 to go.
13: It wasn't over. Ananobi with that tip in as the Knicks beat the Spurs 107 to 106. Karl Anthony Towns had 13 points for New York, while De'Aaron Fox dropped 18 for San Antonio. They will try to stave off elimination in Game 5, that on Saturday in San Antonio. And the Reds wrapped up their series yesterday out in San Diego, where J.J. Blade, Eugenio Suarez, and Spencer Steer all went yard. However, Reds are coming back after another tough loss. They fall 5-4 off a homer by Fernando Tatis. But for skipper Terry Francona, he admits they've got work to do.
16: I'm not going to sit here and say a month ago I love these guys and now we've lost some games and I hate them, because that's not how I feel. We're going to struggle. We're going to struggle together. We're going to figure it out together. Got a guy like Tony Santon's pitched 3 out of 4, and he's in here wanting to fight me so he can pitch today. That shows me you guys care.
13: Next up, the Reds open a weekend series tomorrow night at Great American Ballpark. That against the Arizona Diamondbacks. Nick Lodolo will get the start. Have a great Thursday, Kentucky. I'm Scott Fitzgerald.
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1: Well, the morning radio musical chairs continues. This week, Dwayne loses the chair.
2: Yep, he's out.
1: Lori gets to lose a chair at some point here coming up.
2: Not too far.
1: We've had a couple days off this year, so we'll continue this little charade. All right, it's 6:15. We'll come back and do our normal thing. Y'all stay with us on this Thursday.
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1: Lori, were you ever a prankster in school?
2: I guess I had my moments. I don't know if you call it a prankster, but...
1: folks, she had her moments.
2: I've had my moments.
1: You never know how to take that when somebody says, I had my moments. Does that mean you're being modest? Does that mean you're smoothing it over? Does that mean you're trying to be with the cool kids? I mean, I don't... Well, do tell, if you would have... What kind of level of prank would you have pulled? Would you have, like, TP'd a tree in somebody's yard? Would you have...
2: No, I didn't do that.
1: Would you put a whoopee cushion in somebody's seat? Would you...
2: No.
1: I mean...
2: I would get irritated with the cool kids.
1: What's a Lori prank? Oh.
2: Yeah, I would get really irritated. Well,
1: let's let our real feelings out now 40 years later. 30 years later. 10, 20 years later. I'm going to tell our age now.
2: Mm-hmm.
1: No, I mean, what do you mean by that?
2: Well, I don't... Well, I remember...
1: Yeah, you don't have to get...
2: Okay.
1: But just...
2: Well, 1 year at school.
1: Yeah.
2: You know, they were planning our teacher a surprise party, you know. And a lot of them would irritate me.
1: The teachers or the fellow students?
2: The fellow students.
1: Okay.
2: It's just things they would do and, you know.
1: You can't do that to Miss Smith. Don't do that. She's a nice woman.
2: And they didn't want anybody to tell her, you know. Well, guess who told her?
1: Lori's going to be the snitch. Lori Snitch Taylor.
2: I did. I guess I was irritating them too sometimes.
1: Lori's a snitch Taylor. Come on, snitch.
2: She's the snitch.
1: We never knew that nickname about you.
2: I was like, they're going to have you a birthday party.
1: Ooh. Oh, that. Well, okay, now we know. Lori's got the bubble gum and glitter level. She's at
2: chewing my gum.
1: Bubble gum and glitter level. That's Lori's level of prankster.
2: Yeah, that's kind of my prankster.
1: She's not whipping down mailboxes with a baseball bat.
2: No, I didn't do any of that stuff.
1: She ain't painting water towers, John Deere green or nothing.
2: No.
1: She's too high, scared of heights.
2: Yeah, I ain't gonna do that.
1: Okay. I never did participate. One of the meanest things I do remember, this was in elementary school, so it was at Memorial, and there might be some interested people here to hear this. I will not reveal names and ages, or I don't want to. But we, as a class, you know, I was a member of the class, and I didn't tell, so I guess I'm guilty by association. I mean, I could have said, don't drink that coffee, you know.
2: Oh, so you went along with the cool kids.
1: Well, I think it was intimidation, because I would have feared the retaliation.
2: Mm-hmm.
1: So I don't know if I'm, I don't even... That was 1986 or 7, I guess. Okay. I don't know if I'm guilty or not. All these years later, I'm still 40 years later. I'm still trying to figure out if I'm guilty
2: or not.
1: My conscience is still trying to figure out if I'm guilty or not. So we had a teacher drink coffee all day long. And you know, the chalk, we used to use chalk. I don't think they even use chalkboards anymore. Y'all still use them?
2: I hate chalkboards.
1: But those, you know, the tray.
2: Yeah.
1: At the bottom.
2: Mm-hmm.
1: you know, that wasn't cleaned. It had a lot of dust in it.
2: Chalk dust, yep.
1: Yeah.
2: Mm-hmm.
1: Well, this particular teacher had always had, like, some coffee mate or, you know, something like that. I don't know what, you know what I mean? It was a powdered.
2: Yeah.
1: That stuff.
2: Mm-hmm.
1: Jay's already trying to figure out who it was.
2: Uh-oh.
1: Oh, my.
2: So Jay doesn't know?
1: Well, he's throwing out the names he didn't like, I think, first. So he's wanting to know if I helped him out. Now, this was upstairs, probably 6th, 7th grade, dude. So it was upstairs.
2: Upstairs.
1: That's as close as I'm going to get to you. Anyway, one of those students got the bright idea. The teacher left the room for a second. I don't know if he went to the restroom. And I said, oh, my.
2: Uh-oh.
1: Went to the restroom or what. But one of the kids fanned out some of the chalk dust, took mm-hmm. his coffee cup and fanned out some of the chalk dust into the coffee.
2: Into the coffee.
1: Yeah. Had a little stir. He stirred it. The stir was already in it where he was stirring it. He stirred it up.
2: Yep. Okay.
1: And of course, you know, they put it back on the desk and we're all sitting there and
2: just waiting.
1: This sounds like something younger kids would do because I remember giggling. But 6th, 7th graders shouldn't be giggling. You know.
2: Well, back then they did.
1: You know, I feel like we're the kids from the telephone pole and Ralphie and Christmas Story.
2: Always up to no good.
1: Yeah. So the teacher comes back in. I don't know. We sit there and, I don't know, something goes on. It probably goes a minute or two. And then he drinks the coffee.
2: Mm-hmm.
1: And then the room is silent, right? Everybody's wanting to see the reaction.
2: Yeah. He spits it out.
1: No, he sets it back down. He doesn't make any kind of, there's no reaction. We're all kind of, what?
2: That's probably what's in her creamer.
1: What? What? And then he takes another drink or two, and he does say something that's very interesting. He's like, he said something about they made it, I can't remember, but he said something about, he made a comment about the teacher's lounge, whoever made it. He's like, well, they made it super strong or something this morning. I mean, that was all, the only reaction we got was
2: okay.
1: Something about the coffee being strong or, you know, a little bit.
2: Had a bite to it.
1: Yeah, but there was no violent reaction. You know, as far as we know, he didn't get sick or anything like that.
2: Thankfully. What have y'all done?
1: Yeah, but it was. Jay, in that list, you've got the individual there, brother. That's all I'll tell you. 1, 2, 3, 4 down. I'll tell you that. 4 down in your list. But that was the meanest thing.
2: As a teacher, I would have wanted you to tell me. I would have wanted a student to,
1: Well, I kind of felt like, later in years, we didn't think about harmful stuff. We didn't think. I mean, it's coffee dust or chalk dust. You probably breathe that much.
2: Yeah.
1: While you're.
2: You don't think about it.
1: You know, we didn't. And I'm sure it wasn't like if you'd have put a whole bunch of it in there, it'd have been noticeable. I wasn't the one that did it, so I don't know how much.
2: Yeah.
1: But I do remember them raking it off the end and.
2: Everything seems bigger when you're younger.
1: I guess. So that was my level of prank. And I asked all that to set up this little story because the prank went a little too far, Lori. Sometimes they go too far, right?
2: Yes.
1: Let me ask you this. Pranks that go too far, if you were a police officer or a teacher, are you more inclined to be like, hammer down? Or are you more inclined to like, look, we're going to use this as a teaching lesson. Don't ever do this again. Which side of that fence do you fall? Like, is it hammer down or try to be lenient and
2: I guess I try to be lenient.
1: Do you?
2: Yeah. I think so.
1: You think so?
2: Yeah, I won't exactly put the hammer down.
1: Huh.
2: Gotta learn from this.
1: Oh, this one, I this was a lot. All right. This is from, is this from Louisville? No, it's San Diego. There was a Louisville TV station that had this story that I saw. But it's San Diego. Nearly 200 doors at a high school in San Diego were glued shut.
2: Oh, that's extreme. I changed my answer.
1: About $70,000 worth of damage. The bizarre act of vandalism at the San Diego, California high schools left students, teachers, and police searching for answers. The glue was poured into the locks and keyholes.
2: Ooh. Nobody getting in today.
1: Of about 200 doors.
2: Who has 200 doors?
1: Well, I can see a high school, but I mean, like, that's every door and, like, It's 2026. Every high school in this country that I know of, every school just about has...
3: cameras?
1: Cameras. And how do you do
3: security?
1: That?
3: Yeah.
1: It's like, how do they paint these big murals on the signs in cities? Somebody's... The traffic didn't halt for 5 hours while they were up there painting that stuff.
3: Right.
1: Somebody saw it.
3: They had to have.
1: Glue was poured into the locks and keyholes of about 200 doors. Patrick Henry High School during finals week last week.
3: Oh, it's finals. I can't pass it. We got to do something, a diversion. Who's with me?
1: 2 weeks later, after working by faculty and staff, many of the door locks had to be completely replaced because they could not be unglued, unjammed, unwhatever. Police have surveillance video of the suspect, but have not been able to identify them. All right, so
3: they all
1: I'm reading them down.
3: Yeah.
1: Well, they probably had on...
3: hoodie. Back then, you couldn't wear a cap in class, but there were other hoodies today.
1: Black hoodies and... loosely fitting jeans.
3: And sunglasses.
1: But yeah, we can't even tell what kind of shoes they are because the...
3: the jeans are over the shoes.
1: Jeans are over the shoes.
3: Mm-hmm.
1: Pretty crazy, said one student. Got to school May 26th and knew something was immediately not right. I was walking in and looked around all these teachers on the floor. They had these little... he said he didn't know what they were doing. They were like picking locks. Looked like they were all trying to pick locks. So they were trying to remedy the situation.
3: He probably thought he's dreaming. What's this going on?
1: A detective with San Diego Police Department says he hopes someone will recognize the suspect. The suspect is wearing a very unique sweater with a B on the top in the chest area.
3: Oh.
1: A hooded sweater, covered face.
3: So this is one person?
1: That's what they're saying. They're hoping somebody will recognize him, they say.
3: Him?
1: I think that's a... I mean, I haven't seen the video. I don't know, but you can tell from a video... I believe the suspect acted alone, was on campus for about 2 hours. I guess if you've got a... how do you make up epoxy won't last 2 hours? I don't know what they put in there.
3: I don't know.
1: Rumors swirling around the school are that it was done as a senior prank, but detectives are not sure if the suspect is a high school student, even.
3: Oh, okay.
1: It's typical to see senior pranks, but they're more lighthearted, funny, more clever, more...
3: not to that extreme.
1: Yeah, not to this extreme. Again, about $70,000 done for the locks and damages for the repair bill and replacement bill.
3: I hope they find it.
1: That now gets Crime Stoppers involved because of the threshold of the amount of money damaged. A reward of up to $1,000 is being offered.
3: $1,000?
1: If you can identify the suspect.
3: I'm about to up the ante a little.
1: Last couple of weeks, very busy, obviously, teachers trying to get ready before summer break. And again, as I mentioned, it was testing week. Took a while, but teachers were able to get into enough classrooms to make the day go after a while.
3: Okay.
1: If you have information on this story, no, I'm just kidding. There's a phone number here. I thought that was interesting. All right, pranks. There you go.
3: That's a doozy right there.
1: Loose lips sink ships. Don't forget. Thank you, brother. Scott.
3: Snitches get stitches.
1: He said that case may go cold. Yeah, it very well may.
3: It may do it.
1: All right. Well, don't let Houchins be around or Taylor be around because...
3: she's going to tell everybody.
1: Before I do something wrong around here nowadays, I'm going to look around. Is Lori looking at me?
3: Yeah, I did do something to my cousin one time.
1: She gonna tell Lil Wayne I did that. You did do something to your cousin one time.
3: Yeah, my cousin.
1: Uh-huh.
3: He's a boy, a little bit older than me.
1: All right.
3: Yeah, but we would get ill with each other. You know,
1: oh.
3: Play basketball, whatever.
1: Yeah.
3: You know, push up, that kind of thing. He's always picking and pestering.
1: And so you.
3: So I did. Pour water in his back seat of his car.
1: Pour water in the back seat of his car?
3: His Mustang.
1: Yeah?
3: Yeah. But he got me back.
1: Did he?
3: I came home one day and there was water in my bed.
1: Oh, my.
3: In the middle of the mattress in the bed. You could tell where it just soaked through.
1: I don't know where that level falls in the scale of worst to glitter and bubble.
3: They're both bad.
1: It's not my family. It's my wife's family.
3: Oh, really? Blame it on them.
1: They had a war here a while back. A diaper war.
3: A diaper?
1: I think I've mentioned this before.
3: Okay. You'll have to refresh my memory.
1: And this isn't, like, this is, I guess, kind of harmless, but it's really, really bad. They would, like, shove, you know, go into the age where many of my sister-in-law's kids were having babies.
3: Okay.
1: So they would, you know, take their diaper genie deposits.
3: Deposits.
1: And, like, put them in my sister-in-law's trunk or stuff a couple of them under her car seat.
3: Oh, really?
1: You know, summertime, 96 degrees, heat in the car. What is it, 120 in a car? Yeah. I don't know how hot it gets. Very hot in a car.
3: Right. Mm-hmm. That's horrible.
1: I thought it was pretty bad. I mean, right? You can. I mean, it's not going to disintegrate, but I mean, it's...
3: It's going to be ripe.
1: But it's... I don't know if that smell ever comes out of your seats or not.
3: I don't know. You'd have to get some strong stuff to put in there. Mm.
1: Someone on our plane yesterday was stinking.
3: Your plane?
1: Yeah.
3: Everybody sweating?
1: From Atlanta to Nashville, yeah. It was... Well, somebody just smelled a foul.
3: Smelled a foul.
1: Smelled a foul. They did. It was like... It's kind of like vinegar and dead rodent.
3: Between
1: you know,
3: vinegar...
1: You know what a mouse smells like, right?
3: Yeah.
1: A mouse stuck something... Yeah.
3: Mm-hmm. Okay.
1: It had a tinge of vinegar.
3: A tinge of vinegar?
1: Yeah.
3: That's odd.
1: I don't know how that combination... But that's the best I can describe it.
3: Maybe someone was eating salt and vinegar potato chips.
1: I don't know.
3: And there was a dead mouse somewhere on the on the plane. I don't know. That's an odd description.
1: Yeah, well, oddly specific it is. Yeah.
3: Yes.
1: All right. Well, I was in...
3: Oh, yeah, you got to tell us about your trip.
1: We went down to the Florida Keys over the last week. Went to Miami, flew to Miami, and then drove from Miami and stopped several places along the way down to Key West and then back. On Wednesday, flew out of Nashville. Learned some interesting stuff. Got some interesting notes. I will say this before we take this break. I always like to listen to radio when I go to towns, vacation spots.
3: There's, do you?
1: Mm-hmm. It's every town, every area is different. Cities obviously have different types of radio stations. It's a little more aggressive than, you know, we're pretty laid back here, right?
3: We are.
1: We're just kind of hanging out, doing our thing.
3: We're all with the flow.
1: And I have listened and been in other places where I've heard swap shop type programs.
3: So they're different from ours?
1: A little bit.
3: Are they uppity?
1: No,
3: not uppity.
1: No, and I'll get into that, but I was reminded that I kind of always think like, right, central, I don't know, the plain states, the Bible Belt, and maybe Tennessee, Kentucky, Arkansas. Like, I don't want to call them hick states, but the ones that are stereotyped as hick states, right?
3: Mm-hmm.
1: I figure we got the swap
3: shops. I'm not offended.
1: I know. I figure we got the swap shops and the traders with the guineas and the,
3: yeah,
1: you know, 1,500 litters of dogs on there.
3: Yeah.
1: You know what I mean? All the good stuff. My stuff in the building out back.
3: Yep.
1: Got some more things in the building outside.
3: Y'all come look.
1: You know.
3: Yep.
1: So, and then I was reminded that I wasn't doing the swap shop at that time, but he never called me. If he called me, we were clever enough. I think we actually staved him off when Howard Stern was making his rounds calling tradios and swap shops.
3: Yeah. Mm-hmm.
1: And it was pranks and then putting them on YouTube. He and Gilbert Godfrey, the late Gilbert Godfrey.
3: Yes.
1: They got y'all, didn't they?
3: Yes, I think they did. We were working in the front room.
1: Yeah.
3: And Dwayne took the call.
1: Mm-hmm.
3: And of course, we were kind of, you know, didn't understand what was going on in the beginning.
1: Yeah.
3: And you finally kind of pick up.
1: But I realized in thinking back to that, I guess swap shops are a thing all around because they, obviously, it was a big enough bit that's what they, and they did that pretty frequently at that time. It was a stint that they would, you know, every couple months or so, they would call swap shops and tradios and record their calls, and they would play it back on their radio show, them talking to people.

0: tell you what's different about Key West's.
1: I bet they got good stuff.
0: Information when we come back.
1: Okay. All right, Chris.
0: There's the teaser.
1: I'll wait.
0: Key West is a big city. Now, population-wise, it's not any bigger than maybe, you know, native population. People that reside there. It's probably not any bigger than, it's not as big as Bowling Green.
1: Okay.
0: But anyway, with the tourist in town, it gives it a different flavor.
1: So yes.
0: We'll talk about their swap shop program when we come back. It is 6:37. Lori's got your forecast next.
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9: I want to be that old couple. I want to be that old guy walking behind his wife going,
10: it's hot. Where are we going?
9: That guy's earned his stripes. I like a couple that's been together so long they can start a fight without talking. She can just look at him. He'll go, don't start that. Not here. That's love. They say married men live longer. I think it just feels that way. My dad is starting to come unglued a little bit. He's using the wrong words to describe stuff, and he's convinced he's right. So we took him to the candle store. He walks into a store full of people, goes, smells like incest in here. I took him to the heart doctor for a checkup. He comes out. I go, how'd it go? He goes, they put them wires on my chest. Gave me a KGB. I'm clear. I say, you live long enough, you watch your parents become children again. My dad's 67. My son is 7. I took them to Disney World. They're the same person.
10: It's hot. I gotta pee. How much further is it?
8: Studio 101.
10: Laugh
8: it off. Laughs on break.
0: That's funny, but I will say, 67 doesn't sound that old.
1: It doesn't, does it?
0: For that level of...
1: Not at our age.
0: Yeah, for that level of... that level of kiddom that he's talking about. All right, 641, what you got?
1: All right, presented by Bank of Buffalo today, partly cloudy, high of 91. Overnight, most

0: Really clear and breezy, low of 74. Tomorrow we'll see a 30% chance of showers and thunderstorms at a high near 85. And Saturday mostly sunny with highs in the mid-80s. Right now, mostly clear where it's 74 degrees.
1: 74, huh?
0: Yep.
1: All right. As we move on down here, 6:42 the time. We'll get to our history lesson here first.
0: Okay.
1: On this Thursday, June 11th, what we got?
0: All right. Now, in 1509, we'll go way back, England's King Henry VIII married his first wife, Catherine of Aragon.
1: I'm King Henry the... Is that the song? Is it Henry VIII I Am?
0: Henry VIII I Am, yeah.
1: Okay. I hate that song, so I'll block it out.
0: Probably be a whoopee.
1: Mm-hmm.
0: All right. In 1776.
1: Goldberg?
0: Yes.
1: Oh,
0: yes.
1: Okay. Yes.
0: Patrick Swayze, of course.
1: Well,
0: the late Patrick.
1: I've already mentioned Whoopi Cushion.
0: It's a Whoopi Day. It's Thursday, Little Friday.
1: Whoopi. It's Whoopi
0: you
1: Day.
0: You'll start calling it Whoopi Day?
1: You do that, Houchins.
0: All right. 1776, the Second Continental Congress appointed the Committee of Five, composed of John Adams, Benjamin Franklin, Thomas Jefferson, Robert Livingston, and Roger Sherman, to draft a Declaration of Independence from Great Britain to be completed in the subsequent 17 days.
1: Let's get this puppy done.
0: That's right. 1955 on this date, in motor racing's worst disaster, more than 80 people were killed during the 24 hours of Le Mans in France when two cars collided and then crashed into spectators.
1: Yeah, I care nothing about going to those kinds of things. Like, you know, NASCAR's loud enough, it's cool to go. I'd rather watch it on TV and see the highlights, the wreck.
0: Yeah.
1: I mean, I get it. It's an experience, but it's a long day. And if you're just not ate up with it, I grow weary of it pretty quickly, but I can't imagine being on one of those course type races like that, being standing as close as some of the, I mean, you know, the way they,
0: Yeah.
1: And of course, we've seen some vehicles fly up into the crowd after wrecks and stuff too, like you mentioned there at different times, so.
0: Yes, that's right.
1: I ain't sitting in the turn.
0: Me either. No, thank you.
1: Might sit on the straightaway.
0: Mm-hmm. And then you're not sure, you know.
1: If they've got me a cabana.
0: Cabana.
1: Yeah. Full service.
0: Yeah. All right, 2001, Timothy McVeigh, age 33, was executed by lethal injection in the federal prison in Terre Haute, Indiana, and that was for the 1995 Oklahoma City bombing that killed 168 people. In 2009, with H1N1 swine flu reported in more than 70 nations, the World Health Organization declared the first global flu pandemic in 41 years. Celebrity birthdays for today include actor Adrian Barbeau is 81 today.
1: Okay.
0: Singer Graham Russell of Air Supply turning 76.
1: Air Supply. From the lighter fare of the menu this morning.
0: Oh, I love this gushy stuff.
1: You like Air

0: looking down through here, making love out of nothing at all is that's the first one that comes to my mind when I hear that.
1: That's a good one.
0: Hear them, but lost in love. Here I am. Every woman in the world, even the nights are better. I guess that's probably my favorite of all this.
1: Really? Okay.
0: Even the nights are better. Yeah.
1: All right. Football Hall of Famer Joe Montana is 70 today.
0: Joe Montana.
1: Yep.
0: All right.
1: Actor Hugh Laurie is 67.
0: Dr. House. It's been long enough since I've watched House. I think I could go back and watch that show and find it interesting again. It was one of my first. We watched it, part of it on network TV when it was on. It was the first series I remember streaming and watching, like, you know what I mean, on maybe Hulu or whatever. I think that was one of the first shows I remember watching like that.
1: Okay.
0: Yeah.
1: All right. Let's see who we got. TV personality and current Medicare administrator Mehmet Oz is 66. Mehmet. All right.
0: Mehmet.
1: Mm-hmm. I guess that's easy and simple. And actor Shia LaBeouf is 40 today.
0: Shia LaBeouf.
1: Mm-hmm.
0: Okay.
1: That's it.
0: All right.
1: Yep.
0: All right. Short celebrity list on this 11th day of June. I got to flip a page.
1: Oh, yeah.
0: Somewhere here. All right. Kayla Wilson, happy birthday today.
1: Happy birthday, Kayla.
0: We got Kelton Ford on this list. We got Charles Bowles. Adley Richardson, happy birthday. Tanjala Jewell. Connie Logston, happy birthday. Ryan Forbes. Tyler Bratcher is on the list. And then we've got an anniversary. I guess this is an anniversary for Stacy and Janie Sharp. Either that or they're twins.
1: Okay.
0: With birthdays. Does it say anniversary? I'm assuming it's an anniversary. Stacy and Janie Sharp. If you've got a birthday or an anniversary, we'll be glad to add you to the list at 270-786-4400. 270-786-4400. All right, so I'm in Key West. One morning here, Monday, Tuesday, whatever day it was. Mary Beth went, she wanted to get up. You can get up too late any of these mornings. She wanted to get up and go sit at the pool and that kind of thing.
1: Mm-hmm.
0: She had some kind of big, thick, ridiculous chick flick book.
1: Oh.
0: Now, I will watch a chick flick movie, but I can't do the books.
1: Can't do the books?
0: I can't.
1: You don't want to read that much?
0: No, just. She's like, ew, this is getting interesting. Like, it's a bunch of pages with a bunch of words. And well, I'd much rather watch what's going on at the pool.
1: Oh, goodness.
0: But you do you, boo. You do you.
1: So y'all were celebrating ahead of your anniversary, is that right?
0: Yeah, this is supposed to be a 25th year, and we didn't think we were going to get to really go anywhere later this year. We've got a family excursion planned in September with her whole family. We've been doing for a number of years. Every couple of years we do that. Every other year, I think it is. Anyway, so with work and stuff, just didn't really see another opportunity to get away. Anyway, so okay. We did that, and we've always said I wanted to take a couple, two or three road trips on our like to list. We want to go up to Maine, New England in the fall at some time in our life. You know, that's a drive.
1: Mm-hmm.
0: We've always said we wanted to go from South Florida, drive down through the Keys, and you can drive all the way to Key West, a couple hundred miles of islands, basically. Long bridges, 7-mile bridge.
1: Ooh.
0: Make you clench up.
1: Yeah. That's a long bridge.
0: It didn't bother me at all. I didn't even honestly think about it. She's like, Mary Beth didn't like it too much, but it's a big, wide bridge. It doesn't feel like rickety or anything like that.
1: Mm-hmm.
0: Anyway, so that, and then we always said we wanted to drive down the West Coast, go from maybe even Seattle all the way down to L.A., just go down the West Coast down there and do that drive at some point, too. So either way, those are some road trips we always said we wanted to take, so we did the Key West one. And so we're down in Key West. She went to the pool one morning this week, and I said, well, I'm going to get ice cream.
1: Ice cream?
0: 8 o'clock in the morning.
1: Hey.
0: She's like, well, there's a Dunkin' right there. Dunkin' Baskin Robbins. A lot of times
1: Dunkin' Baskin Robbins. Okay.
0: And I didn't want to Uber, didn't want to drive very far. Traffic is kind of a nightmare. And it was a cruise ship day. So when cruise ships come into Key West, downtown Key West is a little bit gnarly.
1: Flooded.
0: Yeah. People everywhere. So with that being said, I was like, ah. And they have, you know, it's a normal town. There's CVS Farm. I mean, there's no Walmart, no dollar store.
1: No Walmart.
0: But they have Winn-Dixie. I mean, and normal restaurants. It looks like a normal town. I mean, again, after a while, you learn, oh, wow, there's no Walmart. That's interesting. Mm-hmm. No dollar stores. That's interesting.
1: They have them everywhere.
0: It kind of feels like a normal town outside of that. So I go over to this Baskin-Robbins, and I'm just, to her Bluetooth had been on the whole time playing music, but mm-hmm. her phone wasn't there, so it defaulted, just click on the radio.
1: Yep.
0: It was static, so I just hit a button, and first thing it lands on was, I heard a DJ voice go, "Hi, you're on BizBaz."
1: BizBaz?
0: BizBaz? The heck is BizBaz? And then I heard the phone go, meep, meep, meep. Oh, and then the DJ goes, well, I guess they didn't want to talk to us this morning. Well, anyway, our phone number, da, da, da, da, they gave a phone number.
1: Yeah.
0: It's like, if you got a buy, sell, trade, give us a call. I'm like, what the what?
1: Yep, they got one too.
0: This is in Key West?
1: Yeah, okay.
0: I mean, this is a, you know, it's a big town. I kind of think of swap shops are like rural radio. Mm-hmm. Key West ain't rural. Ain't nothing about it rural.
1: Nothing about it rural.
0: But I listened to them for a few minutes, and then they put on, they had a jewelry store sponsor, you know, the jeweler called up, yeah, Father's Day is coming up, you won't get Dad something, and they talked about, oh, you know, Dads love grills, and they love to grill out, so you can get a Dad a grill, but guess what you can't do? You can't get Mom a vacuum cleaner. That ain't the same. You know,
1: right.
0: They got on that discussion. I'm like, all right, they're talking kind of like...
1: Like us.
0: Like we would talk, and then... Then some guy got on there and he called up and he goes, yeah, how y'all doing? They go, oh, it's Jimbo. Hey, Jim. You know, they're like, hey, he's a mic drop a type caller. Yeah. And he's like, yeah, the outfit. It's been a rough morning already. He's like, I went out fishing and I thought, man, I've landed me a good one, some kind of fishing. And I was like, I got me a good one. Like, right, I'm going to catch one, go to the house. You know? It's like, I got that sucker right up to the boat. Big bull shark just came up and took half my fish.
1: Woo.
0: I was like, oh, cool. He caught a shark. He's like, no, it took my lunch. You know, I mean, like, he was mad.
1: He was mad.
0: Like, you got this big fish, nothing like a shark coming up and...
1: Like, taking it away from you.
0: Okay, we have our problems here. My car hit a deer. You know,
1: right.
0: Whatever. His fish gets eaten by a shark.
1: Lost, you know, your lunch.
0: That's the differences in the communities. But outside of that, it's like the same
1: mm-hmm.
0: kind of show. And I was just like kind of floored a little bit by that. And I forgot about the Howard Stern stuff. I hadn't thought of that yet.
1: Yeah. Mm-hmm.
0: So I heard him say the phone number a couple times, but I didn't know what area code because they didn't give the area code. I'm like,
1: okay,
0: what's this area code? So I quickly got on my phone. It's like Key West area code. Oh, do-do-do-do-do. I call him up.
1: You call him up. Okay. This is exciting. All right.
0: I'm like, hi.
1: Hi.
0: First time listener, first time caller.
1: Is that what you said?
0: No.
1: Okay.
0: I said, hey, morning. I'm in town. It's a tourist. I'm from Kentucky. And I'm like, hey, welcome to Key West. Yeah. Wow. And I'm like, I'm a 30-year-old, or 30-year radio. I've been in radio for 30 years back home in Kentucky. And it's so cool to turn on the radio and hear a, we do a program called the Swap Shop. We've got swap shops and traders and tradios and those kind. I'm just astounded that you all have the very same kind of programming feature in a big city like Key West. And they're like, oh, we're just a couple of people hosting. It's a good thing, you know?
1: Mm-hmm.
0: And they had, you know, it's like every now and then somebody will talk about, you know, they killed a chicken, and those chickens are a whole other story we'll get to later. Chickens are sacred animals there.
1: Oh, really?
0: They're actually protected by law.
1: You can't kill them?
0: No, and if you run over them, it's a big deal, ooh, apparently.
1: But it
0: like
1: happens.
0: Not like hitting a deer. You know, you're supposed to call it in and have it came and got up and all of that.
1: Oh, okay.
0: Anyhow.
1: Okay.
0: So, it wasn't a riveting conversation or anything, but just, hey, and they're like, thanks for listening, man. It's really cool. And then, you know, we got off the phone, and then I kept listening after I hung up. You know, I was like, thanks. Y'all have a great day. You know, if you're ever up home sometime, you know, punch us up. I didn't say our station or whatever. Just,
1: yeah.
0: When I hung up, they go, oh, that's cool. You know, she was like, one of the hostesses, it was a man and woman. The hostess was like, I was getting kind of nervous. She said, for those of you who don't remember, a few years ago, we had a very famous guy. They didn't mention Stern by name, but very famous guy. He's got his own radio show, big one, nationwide, mm-hmm. Sirius radio. You know, he was calling us up and pranking. It's like I could tell this guy, they were talking about me.
1: Yeah.
0: They were like, I could tell this guy was, he wasn't just your normal caller. He had like pipes. And she said, I had pipes.
1: You got pipes.
0: That's what she said. She was talking about my voice. I was like, mm-hmm. Okay. She was like, I was getting nervous because I didn't know where he was going to go. So I was getting, you know, after the Stern thing, we were like, you know, after that prank.
1: Caution.
0: We were getting a little antsy, but I'm glad he called.
1: He turned out all right.
0: Yeah, we turned out all right. But anyway, so that was my exciting thing for the moment. Back to the chickens, though. So chickens, Key West was long, long, long time ago. Cubans.
1: Okay.
0: Came north and trying to get out of Cuba really made a big impact in Key West. When the cigar rolling was a huge thing in Key West. And, they brought Cubans over to work and roll cigars and that kind of thing. And many of them, when they left, they brought chickens with them.
1: They brought chickens? I mean,
0: they needed food, right? Yeah. They brought chickens to... So long story short, chickens and roosters and hens have multiplied many a time around over there, and they are, it's illegal to, I mean, there are chickens everywhere.
1: Chickens everywhere.
0: I'm talking like, you know, and in Miami even, there are chickens.
1: Really?
0: Like big city, corner Walgreens, crosswalk, you know, thousands of cars, you know.
1: Okay.
0: Chickens. Drive you nuts.
1: Really? Could you hear them at night?
0: Oh, in the morning.
1: Or in the mornings, okay.
0: Oh, yeah. But anyway, they're like, you know, they're just everywhere.
1: Chickens everywhere.
0: They're in trees, yeah. And I'd argue with them, well, that's not a chicken. They're like, yeah, it is. And
1: that's a chicken.
0: Holy cow, they're in the trees. That's where they find a little refuge, so they can fly enough to get up there.
1: Yeah, okay. Man.
0: Chickens and roosters everywhere, and they're like, don't mess with them.
1: Don't touch them. Don't mess with them.
0: Yeah, they're protected.
1: No throwing rocks at them.
0: Those are big. They're hefty fines for.
1: So, no chicken on the menu.
0: There's a lot of chicken on the menu. That's like, I'm like, how would you? You know, they're wild, or they're in the wild. Like, how would you be like? Can you grow them there on your own and claim like? I don't know what the laws are locally, but.
1: Mm-mm. I don't know.
0: I'm just curious, like. Those are mine, officer. I growed them.
1: I growed them. My chicken, my eggs.
0: I'm going to eat them. I growed them. We were in a restaurant, and, you know, most of the restaurants there are kind of outdoors. They got fans and stuff. It's hot place.
1: Oh.
0: So you're all kind of sitting under shade, patios, covered things. You know, that's a lot of what the restaurants are.
1: Yeah.
0: Just, you're sitting there, and all of a sudden.
1: Chicken come by?
0: I mean, they're like walking in the restaurants. I'm like. That ain't sanitary. What?
1: They may not care.
0: You don't like chickens. Roosters, chickens have rights in Key West. They're protected. They came from Cuba. Big fines. If you hit one, you're supposed to report it like a deer. I just thought that was crazy. That's the most interesting thing I saw last week, I guess. So.
1: Really? No people watching?
0: Oh, yeah. We did plenty of that.
1: Plenty of that.
0: And you just kind of... It was an interesting week because they've had a couple of festivals down there the last week, so it was... A lot of eccentric. Mary Beth said, she said her morbid curiosity was getting the best of her. She's like, there's apparently a rooftop bar down there that's known for it's a nudist bar.
1: A nudist bar. And it's on the rooftop.
0: Yeah, she didn't want to go in. She's like, I just want to see what this place even looks like. I think we watched one too many episodes of The Golden Girls where they end up mistakenly booking their hotel reservation at a...
1: Yes.
0: At a nude
1: that nudist
0: place.
1: Whatever. Yeah. Mm-hmm.
0: So anyway, I think it was just curiosity on her part. And I was like, in my mind, I'm thinking, you know, you got Life 360. Your family's going to see you at, you know.
1: He's more worried about what people are going to think.
0: Anderson's nude bar, you know. Oh, gee, where are Merbet and Chris at? Oh. Like, we just walked by.
1: Chris like, I didn't do it, Memo.
0: Yeah, I mean, y'all saw, we just walked by there. We didn't go there. All right. right.
1: Oh, goodness.
0: It is 7 o'clock. We're ready for news in an hour or two. You want to give away something this morning?
1: We can do that. What do you want to do?
0: We'll maybe pick your prize on this Thursday. Good morning to you.
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1: 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Clear skies and 76 degrees.
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8: I'm Gianna Gelosi. The United States and Iran trading a new round of attacks for a second day.
9: CENTCOM says Iranian military surveillance capabilities, along with air defense systems and communication sites, were hit. In response to these strikes, the Iranians launched ballistic missiles and drones toward Gulf countries, including Kuwait and Bahrain.
8: That's Fox's Trey Yings. President Trump locks in funding for ICE and CBP through the end of his term, arguing illegal immigration surged in the Biden administration.
10: I believe it was the most insecure and unsecure border anywhere in the world, and they allowed this open border policy where millions of people came into our country unchecked, unvetted.
8: The president yesterday in the Oval Office, and the Knicks pulled off the greatest comeback in NBA Finals history, rallying from a 29-point deficit to beat the San Antonio Spurs 107-106. 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
0: for Thursday. It is June 11th. And from the Studio 101 News Desk, I'm Chris Jesse. Police in Glasgow arrested a man Tuesday for attempting to meet a juvenile he met through a social media platform. Officers responded to a residence on Lexington Drive after receiving a complaint. Investigation revealed the suspect, identified as 32-year-old Calvin Lee Tim, communicated with the male victim through Grindr and went to the residence to meet. Tim was arrested and booked at Barron County Detention Center on charges of sexual abuse and third-degree sodomy. Bond is listed at $750,000, and Calvin Lee Tim is scheduled to appear in court today. An interim police chief has been appointed in Hodgenville. Officer Reginald Reggie Latham was sworn to the position Monday night at the city's council meeting. Latham's appointment comes after the resignation of Chief James Richardson was announced on May 28th. At that time, Hodgenville Mayor Jim Phelps informed the council he would recommend the temporary appointment. Interim Chief Reggie Latham will lead the agency until interviews and a full hiring process is completed. Well, a warm wrap-up to this work week in store for us, but some relief on the way. Details in the forecast in just a couple of minutes.
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0: Project to resurface a three-mile stretch of U.S. 68, that's Broadway, through Campbellsville is scheduled to start next week. Crews will begin with milling on Monday, June 15th, between Kentucky 210, that's Hodgenville Road, and Kentucky 1799, that's Airport Road. Milling of the surface will take approximately 1 week. Paving will begin once all milling is complete. The paving phase of work will take approximately 2 weeks to complete. The work schedule is weather dependent. Motorists need to be aware of daily lane closures, temporary side road closures, and flagging operations. Expect congestion and delays. Slow down through the work zone. Pay attention to signs, workers, and equipment. Use an alternate route if possible, especially during peak morning and afternoon traffic. Updates will be sent to local media outlets and posted on KYTC District 4 social media. 77-year-old Diane Wells passed away Monday at Signature Healthcare of Hart County, and a funeral service is scheduled for 11 Friday morning at Patton's Cave City Chapel. Visitation is from 3 until 7 this afternoon and evening, and then from 9 until service time on Friday at Patton's Cave City Chapel. 82-year-old Leon Hiram Crabtree of Horse Cave passed away Sunday in hospice care in Bowling Green. A funeral service is scheduled for 2 Friday afternoon at Bob Hunt Funeral Chapel. Burial will follow in Cave City Cemetery. Visitation is from 11 until service time on Friday at Bob Hunt Funeral Chapel. 66-year-old Billy Burr Melton Jr. passed away Monday at his residence. A funeral service is scheduled for 2 Friday afternoon at Hatcher and Sadler Funeral Home, and burial will follow in Bon Air Cemetery. Visitation is from 2 this afternoon until 8 this evening, and from 8 a.m. until service time on Friday at Hatcher and Sadler Funeral Home. 59-year-old Todd Webb passed away Sunday at the Medical Center in Bowling Green, and a funeral service is scheduled for 2 Friday afternoon at Poplar Spring United Baptist Church, and burial will follow in Poplar Spring United Baptist Church Cemetery. Visitation is from 11 until service time Thursday at the church. 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Lori Houchins is in the Studio 101 Radar Lab.
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1: Partly cloudy today. We'll see a high near 91. Overnight, mostly clear and breezy, low of 74. Friday calls for a 30% chance of showers and thunderstorms, and we'll see a high near 85. And Friday night, mostly clear with lows around 61. Your weekend forecast, Saturday, mostly sunny, highs in the mid-80s. And for Sunday, we'll see an 80% chance of rain and thunderstorms with highs in the low 80s. By Monday, 30% chance of showers and thunderstorms, highs in the upper 70s. Right now, clear skies and we're up to 76 degrees. 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
16: It's Thursday, June 11th, Kentucky. How are you? I'm Scott Fitzgerald. Let's jump into sports, talk some round ball, and a busy offseason for the Kentucky Wildcat men's basketball team. Assistant Mikel McClain is now taking head coaching duties with the Bahamas national team this summer. He'll still return to Lexington this season while Coach Mark Pope evaluates one remaining assistant coach's spot. Coach says they're taking their time as summer workouts approach. In New York last night, OG Anunoby tipped in a missed three-pointer from Jalen Brunson. The Knicks pull off the greatest comeback in NBA Finals history. They rally from 29 down. They stunned the Spurs 107-106. Former Kentucky Wildcat Karl Anthony Towns had 13 points for New York, while fellow former Wildcat De'Aaron Fox dropped 18 for San Antonio and will try to stave off elimination in Game 5 when that best-of-seven series moves back to San Antonio Saturday. And out west, the Reds got home runs from J.J. Blade, Spencer Steer, and Eugenio Suarez. However, the bullpen continues to be an issue. They fall 5-4 to San Diego. They're back home to open the series at Great American Ballpark tomorrow against the Diamondbacks. Have a great Thursday, Kentucky. I'm Scott.
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0: All right, hour two of Studio 101 Live. A couple of announcements to pass along to you. One cancellation of a big event coming up this weekend. We'll talk about that. The Reds off today, so no baseball. Had day baseball yesterday afternoon. We'll make you win this morning. Give you a chance to pick your prize sometime this hour, so stay with us. We've got our National Day calendar, too.
1: Yep, we got that coming up.
0: Houchins will tell us what we can celebrate today coming up after this.
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20: Wake up!
0: All right, for Thursday, up and Adam, Lori, Chris with you. Dwayne off.
1: Yep.
0: So this week into next week. He's splitting a week as well. We kind of went away, and Mary Beth asked me on the way home yesterday, she's like, so do you like this split week thing we did? I said, I don't know. We did it, one of the primary reasons we went from a Wednesday was flight.
1: Yeah.
0: It just cost way cheaper.
1: Okay.
0: And, you know, accommodations were much cheaper to go with one weekend set of days rather than just... Mm-hmm. Prices are higher usually on accommodations for the weekend, too.
1: Okay.
0: So, you know, you only pay for one Saturday, Sunday instead of two to, or partial, whatever. So that worked out. But she said, I kind of like going to work a couple days, being off for a week, coming back on a, you know, Thursday.
1: Yeah.
0: Working a couple days. It's a weekend again.
1: Off for the weekend again.
0: It's like
1: maybe that is a good thing.
0: I don't know. I can see advantages to both.
1: Sure.
0: I kind of like the traditional weekend to weekend kind of thing. I don't know. I feel like I have to gear up and gear down real quick.
1: Yeah.
0: Like, this morning was a big ramp up. Got home last night. I like to, if we're coming home from a trip, I like to come home. I want to go as long as I can.
1: Yeah.
0: But I don't like to come home on a Sunday afternoon or Sunday evening.
1: Mm-hmm.
0: And have to get up and go at it the next
1: day. At it Monday morning.
0: I like to put a buffer day in there, though.
1: Mm-hmm. So you didn't get a buffer day?
0: No, so no buffer day. But, you know, again, you work a couple days, you got the weekend, so.
1: Okay.
0: But you just come back to problems, you know.
1: More problems.
0: Yeah. You kick stuff down the road until you get back.
1: Right.
0: And back to a yard that's 10 foot tall.
1: Mm-hmm.
0: All that kind of stuff.
1: All right.
0: Well, I'll be celebrating on this June 11th.
1: Well, let's see here. Not a whole lot.
0: Mm-hmm.
1: It is National Corn on the Cob Day.
0: Corn on the Cob Day.
1: I'll take it. All right. Good corn on the cob. It is CNA Day. So we salute all of our certified nurses assistants out there.
0: Okay.
1: It's National German Chocolate Cake Day.
0: I'm game.
1: Love it. Love it. National Making Life Beautiful Day.
0: Everything is beautiful.
1: Every day can be beautiful.
0: Mm-hmm.
1: It's not always easy. All right. Say hi day. I'll speak to everybody. Just doing the nod?
0: I'm a nodder. I think if they're interested in your gesture of friendliness, they'll pay attention. If they don't, they're looking down anyway. I'm not going to say hi.
1: You're not going
0: to
1: say hi.
0: To force them to say hey back. But if you meet somebody in a hallway, for example, stranger, just going down a hotel hallway or whatever,
1: mm-hmm.
0: at the mall. You know, if you make eye contact with somebody and you just give them a nod, well, that's good, right? Fellow human being, hey, have a good one.
1: Okay.
0: If they're head down, I'm not going to, you know what I mean?
1: When I'm a woman, I'm different. I got to say, you know, I'll have to say hi or hello or how are you, you know?
0: Is it odd for you to check out at a grocery or Walmart or wherever and not have a conversation with the checker out or a person or a clerk?
1: It happens occasionally, but you know, usually there's a little conversation, you know.
0: Mm-hmm.
1: It's usually about something you bought or what kind of day it is or, you know.
0: I can totally go through there and have no conversation.
1: No conversation.
0: But I try to have a pleasant face, not a...
1: Yes.
0: Well, they were a sourpuss. You know, I don't want to be labeled that. I try to...
1: So you're just smiling the whole time.
0: I may smile and nod. Yeah. I may say a yeah.
1: You like to do the nod thing.
0: Yeah.
1: I don't know. I've never done the nod thing, really, as far as seeing somebody at a store or whatever.
0: Yeah.
1: That's kind of a guy thing, I feel like.
0: Yeah. And
1: we might be weird going around nodding all the time to people.
0: Well, and I don't like, you know, I'm not like a bobblehead or nothing. But, I mean, again, I try to read the room most of the time, too.
1: Yeah, that's
0: like,
1: true.
0: I want to know if somebody wants to be left alone. I certainly don't want to be the chowderhead that...
1: Yeah. They're in a hurry. They got to get going.
0: Like, if you're listening to this radio show, I know we talk. It's our job.
1: Yeah.
0: And I hope that's what you're here for. If not, then...
1: You're in the wrong location.
0: Why are you listening to a radio show? You know, so I love it when people say, you're on a talk show. You talk too much.
1: It's what we do.
0: It's what we do. All right. Well, try to read the room. Was that it?
1: Oh, wait a minute. We got one more.
0: National Say Hi to Somebody Day. Or
1: Say Hi Day.
0: Say Hi Day.
1: It's also Yarn Bombing Day.
0: Yard Bomb.
1: Yard Bombing Day brightens public spaces every June 11th with vibrant, knitted, and crocheted art.
0: Oh, yarn.
1: Yarn.
0: Okay.
1: This unique street art form transforms ordinary objects into colorful displays without permanent damage.
0: What's a yard bomb day? Is it where you send your dog over to...
1: You drop the bomb
0: drop
1: on
0: a...
1: me.
0: All right.
1: Daisy.
0: All right. Like a BB.
1: Oh, yeah, she's little.
0: There's dogs in the neighborhood that got the bomb.
1: Mm-hmm.
0: All right.
1: Real man.
0: We're off. Oh, my Lord. That's gone off the rail.
1: Or woman. She's a real woman.
0: Oh, my Lord have mercy. I had a thought. I was actually going to talk about blueberry cake donuts, which you don't like.
1: Oh, blueberry cake donuts. Okay.
0: Mm-hmm.
1: I want the yeast.
0: We went into the Dunkin', I was talking about the other morning, and Mary Beth wanted a blueberry cake donut.
1: Okay.
0: Get me a pastry.
1: Okay.
0: And they didn't have them, but they had blueberry donut holes.
1: How were those?
0: She didn't like them.
1: She didn't like them.
0: Like, you just want a glazed donut? Well, not from them. You're going to a donut shop. Don't just get a glazed donut. I'm like, what do you want? You know.
1: Mm-hmm.
0: And again, I had ice cream, so... but I was thinking about, man, it'd be great to have a blueberry cake donut about right now.
1: Okay, that's what you like then.
0: Yeah. Mm-hmm. 13th annual Run for the Light motorcycle poker run that was supposed to be held this Saturday has been canceled.
1: Really?
0: Everyone who helped in attempting to organize that event, much appreciated, but they're going to have to cancel for this weekend.
1: Okay.
0: Don't know the specific reason why, but either way, it has been canceled. Continue to follow the Run for the Light Motorcycle Poker Run Facebook page for upcoming, you know, schedules or dates. Maybe they do something this fall. I don't know, but the one for this weekend has been canceled. I've got to think. Today's Thursday.
1: Today is Thursday, the 11th.
0: I've got to get my bearing on the day of the week.
1: Because, you probably haven't even been keeping up, have you?
0: Yeah, the In the Heart Car Show. I've still got a week to go on that. The 20th, Hart County Rescue Squad's Heart Car Show, Saturday, June 20th, Hart County Courthouse. Registration's at 9. Going to have a meet and greet with the people there. Concessions from Big M Grill. For more information, 537-1664. 537-1664.
1: Okay. Paper, paper.
0: Yeah. Food truck roundup be next Thursday, a week from today. 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Speaking of the Veterans Association, they've been announcing they're bringing the sky to life with Hart County's first ever laser show, Lori.
1: A laser show?
0: Laser show.
1: We're moving up.
0: Part of the 250th America Birthday Celebration this 4th of July. 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The Veterans Association grounds. That's at 3324 South Dixie Highway, just south of the golf course. That's, again, where they do the food truck next Thursday. Performances on the 4th of July by Top Shelf. As we look at some of the people here performing, Top Shelf. I don't know. I want to say this right. I'm assuming that's Mac, M-A-C. It's all caps, so I don't know if they're saying Mac or M-A-C. I apologize. I should know, but I don't. Mm-hmm. Mason Gentry, Jody Self, Angela Singh, and Gary Puckett. So
1: all right.
0: That's the singing lineup. I'm trying to type something here. Food trucks and other vendors will be on site. Gates open at 2 that 4th of July. Admission's free. Visit the Hart County Veterans Association Facebook page for more details, updates, and if you want information on setting up for the event as a food vendor or a craft vendor or, you know, if you do inflatables or anything like that, I'm sure they'd love to have, they said something about stuff for the kids, too. So get in touch with them on Facebook for more information. And you can probably call Marty on that, too, or if he can't help, you can at least tell you where to call. 537-3341. 537-3341. 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Special call meeting, Caverna Board of Education. The regular board meeting, 5 o'clock at the central office. So back to back there on those events.
1: Okay.
0: Throw that out at you. That gets us through the immediate list here for stuff going on the next few days. Reds are off today. Last night, they had a chance to take it to extra innings, pick up a win in San Diego, but not to be had. The Reds gave up the walk-off home run to San Diego, so they win it in the bottom of the ninth. San Diego does that. Anyway, so Reds lost yesterday. Reds return home for this weekend. Should be a great weekend, too, if you want to go up and watch a baseball game in Cincinnati. Maybe a little warm, but they're evening games. And fireworks after the game tomorrow night. Visit Reds.com to get tickets. Reds.com for tickets. And go see a game up in Cincinnati. Spend the weekend up there. Maybe go to the Newport Aquarium. Go to the Ark Park.
1: I'd like to go see that.
0: Yeah, there's all kinds of cool stuff to do in Covington and northern Kentucky and the city of Cincinnati. Get you some skyline chili if that's your thing.
1: Sounds good.
0: Yeah.
1: I haven't tried that.
0: Get you some ribs over. Why can't I think of the restaurant? It just went away from my mind. Down on the waterfront, just to on the east side of the ballpark, there's a great restaurant. Montgomery. Is it Montgomery Inn? I think it's Montgomery. Best ribs.
1: Best ribs?
0: Yeah. Good stuff. Get you a fry box while you're there. I know you've heard us talk about the fry box.
1: Oh, yes, I have.
0: One of these years, we'll get Lori a fry box in Cincinnati. All right. Speaking of Reds games, Hot Rods games, visit bghotrods.com if you want to stay a little closer. Just go catch a baseball game. Be fun to watch and good ballpark food at all these places. And, you can still go to a Hot Rods game and not spend too much money and do that affordably. Drinks and burgers, dogs for the kids, whatever.
1: All right.
0: And all kinds of kids' stuff to get into. And, it's really hot. They even have sometimes they have the water kind of stuff set up so the kids can get all wet. Smell like mangy dogs on the way home. Sweaty mangy dogs.
1: Is that better than the vinegar?
0: I think I'd take that over the
1: vinegar dead mouse.
0: Vinegar dead mouse combination on the plane yesterday.
1: Yeah. Stinky kids.
0: Yeah. So speaking of that, bghotrods.com, the website there, we've got tickets for Bowling Green Hot Rods, Cincinnati Reds, the Kentucky Railway Museums in New Haven. Take a train tour if you want to cool down a little bit over the hills and hollers of central Kentucky some weekend. We've got tickets to Holiday World and Splash and Safari. We've got Grand Ole Opry tickets. We have Barn Lot Theater passes up here for you as well. And you can take your pick of any of those. We will have, still waiting, don't have them in my hands yet. We're still waiting on tickets for the year for Beach Bend, and a little bit late this year, so we're trying to get that all squared away. But plenty of summer still to go, but I do have Holiday World tickets in my hand, so you can choose those if you want. But you pick your prize this morning.
1: Okay.
0: When we come back, we'll let Lori, you want to
1: lick a lyric?
0: You want to lick a lyric?
1: All right, I'll do it.
0: We can do that. Lori's going to lick a lyric when we come back for your chance to win this morning. You pick your prize on this Thursday ride in from Studio 101. Again, Dwayne off, Lori Chris with you.
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26: So I walked up to our tourist information booth. I walked up and I said, yeah, so tell me about some people who were here last year. I can levitate birds, but nobody cares. It's a good thing there's gravity, otherwise when birds die, they just stay right up there. Hunters would be all confused. I took a lie detector test. No, I didn't. So I was with my girlfriend reading the secondhand diary that I bought. I don't remember this. She said, let me ask you a question. I said, what? And she said, if you could know how and when you were going to die, would you want to know? And I said, no. And she said, forget it then.
25: It up. Laughs on Break.
0: Before we get into forecast segment here, that was the legendary Stephen Wright, comedian. A couple comic newsworthy, I guess, things to mention here. Nate Bargatze's movie. I don't know. Maybe you can look up our, when you get a minute there, you can look up the weekend box office. Today's not Monday. I'm thinking today's Monday. All right. Last weekend box office. I'd like to know where Nate Bargatze's movie ended up and may have been first place.
1: Okay.
0: You know, it looked like it was going to be fun. I want to go see that. I know Masters of the Universe is out. That's a He-Man thing. I want to go see that. Still haven't seen Michael.
1: Michael Jackson.
0: But maybe gone from a lot of theaters, but I think you can probably still catch it in some places. If we had a rain day where we could go to a theater, we were going to do maybe that this past week. Did not get to. So anyway, some movies I don't want to see. But Nate Bargatze, comedian, taking a stab at a movie. We'll see how successful that is for him. He had a rain day where we could go to a theater. We were going to do maybe that this past week. Did not get to. So anyway, some movies I don't want to see. But Nate Bargatze, comedian, taking a stab at a movie. We'll see how

0: lost money the last, I don't know. We all loved it, but, and I didn't want it to go either, but I understand why it did.
1: Yeah.
0: I had a hard time believing a mall was going to replace it, but again, that's going strong still, too. Anywho, so that's out there. Other news over the weekend, kind of announced maybe late last week, Jeff Foxworthy has announced at the age of 67, he's going to do one more comedy special that he's going to tape. Or, you know, have for, I don't know which network or who's doing it. But anyway, he's doing one more special. And those are usually, you know, full of new material and some classic stuff. But he's writing for that now. Going to do, you know, and they're typically an hour or so. Going to do one more special and then he's going to be done.
1: Okay. Well, sometimes you got to.
0: He's earned his time.
1: Oh, yes.
0: Right.
1: He has. He's been around a while. And
0: he's done, like, I have to call it the Bill Cosby model because Cosby did his successful stuff in entertainment. And again, forget all his other stuff, all the legal traumas and battles and all of that.
1: Yeah.
0: Cosby's comedy, his entertainment was free of four-letter words. Situationally, he might have, you know, dealt with things all of us do as human beings, but he did it in a way that wasn't perverse or wasn't vulgar. Gross or vulgar anyway. And he was funny.
1: He was.
0: It was very funny.
1: Mm-hmm.
0: And for a comedian to sell millions of records like he did at that time was unheard of.
1: Yeah.
0: You know, he had more record sales than...
1: He's got some money, I guess.
0: Music artists did. And then, you know, and then the Fat Albert franchise and so many other things at the Cosby Show that he, you know, very successful. So, but there's only a handful of people who have really done that.
1: Yeah.
0: And Foxworthy's one of them. You know, even with the comedy, the blue-collar comedy, Ron White was a little edgy and some of the other, you know, Bill Engvall never really was dirty or anything. But Bill Engvall wasn't the superstar Foxworthy was either.
1: That's right. That's
0: and
1: true.
0: For that part, neither was Larry the Cable Guy.
1: No, not quite there.
0: Yeah, Foxworthy was king of that.
1: Yeah,
0: that crew.
1: That's right.
0: Longevity, success, just, you know. So there are very few of those out there, and I think Borghetti's at that status now. Like he's a superstar right now. You know, Gaffigan's clean. Brian Regan's clean. Most of those guys are some of the huge comics that are out there right now. They're not doing it with.
1: Yeah.
0: Andrew, they're not out there being vulgar. And Jerry Seinfeld was that way to a degree. I mean, he, you know, he had some edgy stuff, too, if you situationally edgy.
1: Yes.
0: Not necessarily curse words and all that, but I don't know. I think there's a place. It shows that there's a place for that. I think it also shows as a culture, maybe it's untapped, like we're starving for that.
1: Yeah.
0: Are we?
1: I guess we are.
0: Do you think in a TV show, like an Andy Griffith-type show, could be successful today? I mean, the half-hour sitcom model is gone.
1: Yeah, they've been replaced. Definitely.
0: Everything has to be cliffhanger. A lot of times I'm working on stuff, and Mary Beth will be watching something, you know, in our living room on Netflix, and everything. Like, and when you can't see it and you're not engaged with it, all I catch are the nuances. I catch the ambience.
1: Yes. Mm-hmm.
0: And there's always this... low drone, always. There's all, you know, and yeah. We have a sound system in our, you know, that she's watching it on. I'm in my office and like I can hear, like I'm like, what are you watching?
1: Doom and gloom.
0: It's just dark.
1: Yeah, a lot of them are. They have those sounds in them.
0: And like, look, I'm not trying to harp on my wife and what she watches all the time, but like she wants, and what when she's watching something light, it's like. The Sister Wives of Stepford County or whatever those things are called. Like, you know, it's girl, yeah. four married women drama.
1: Yeah.
0: Mm-hmm. I'm like, what? And I literally, it's not like a mean why, it's like a why.
1: Why?
0: Literally, why?
1: Mm-hmm. What are we drawn to, I guess?
0: Like, give me an Andy Griffith show. Give me an Everybody Loves Raymond. Give me...
1: Nothing wrong with those.
0: Give me that.
1: Mm-hmm. Yep.
0: And it's not there right now. Maybe, I guess it is if you want to watch something really obscure.
1: Mm-hmm.
0: Maybe it's out there, but I want that and can't find it.
1: Yeah.
0: Popularly.
1: Right.
0: So, because you want to talk about something you can go to work and talk about people with.

0: with, right?
1: Right. Yeah.
0: And if you're the only one watching it and it's on, you know, I love Angel, that network, but like very few, you're not going to go to a crowd and talk about those shows with a lot of people.
1: They're not going to know. Yeah.
0: Hey, phone call. Good morning.
2: I have an off-air question, please.
0: Yeah, hang tight just a second. Okay. You didn't get your forecast in there.
1: I guess we were doing that.
0: Foxworthy is retiring, and best to Jeff. We used to love doing his radio show. He talked with us several times when he was doing his countdown. What you see on TV, what you see, you know.
1: Yeah.
0: He was that. He's that guy. He really is. He's not a put on. That's Jeff Foxworthy. All right, forecast.
1: All right. 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Partly cloudy, a high near 91. Overnight, mostly clear and breezy, low around 74. And Friday calls for a 30% chance of showers and thunderstorms, high of 85. Saturday, mostly sunny and a high in the mid-80s. Right now, clear skies. We have 76 degrees.
0: All right. Thank you, Ms. Lori. It's 7:43. We'll go ahead and take the break. That way we can get to our next segment and wrap everything up as we head toward 8 o'clock and give you a chance to win. Lori's going to lick the lyric next.

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6: 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At 7:47, clear for takeoff.
7: Yep.
6: Rolling down runway 101 on a, Thursday morning here. Let's give you a chance to win here this morning. We'll let you pick your prize with Lori's Lick the Lyric.
7: Yes, sir.
6: Here's what you can pick from. I have Grand Ole Opry tickets. I have Holiday World and Splash and Safari tickets. I have Kentucky Railway Museum tickets, Barn Lot Theater tickets, Bowling Green Hot Rods tickets, and Cincinnati Reds baseball tickets all at my fingertips. I do not have a Beach Bend tickets yet, but anything else that I just mentioned on the table, you pick your prize this morning. If you can lick Lori's lyric, she will read the lyric to a song. And if you can identify that song correctly, they're yours. First correct caller at 270-786-4400 gets to play along. Lori's licking the lyric.
7: Okay. I'm as broken up inside as if it's been a week or so.
6: Oh, daggum. I'm as broken up inside as if it's been a week or so.
7: Yep. I'm as broken up inside as if it's been a week or so.
6: I'm as broken up inside as if it's been a week or so. feel like it's one of the mushy ballads.
7: Yeah. Slow it down just a little.
6: I'm broken. as if it's been a week or so. I don't know.
7: I'm as broken up inside as if it's been a week or so.
6: Yeah. I feel like somebody does have it, but I don't. 270-786-4400. If you've got an answer for us this morning, we'll make you a winner, and you get to pick your prize with Lori's Lick the Lyric, and I'm looking for my... Where's my phone?
7: Where's your phone?
6: Can't find my phone. Well, we'll just have to answer it without... The phone call is here. Good morning, Studio 101. Who's this?
8: This is Matt Gentry.
6: Well, hey, Matt. How are you, brother?
8: Doing pretty good. How are you?
6: I'm doing all right. Can you lick Lori's lyric?
8: I'm pretty sure it's a Conway Twitty song. And I think it's like 50 years ago or something like that's the name of it.
7: 15 years ago. 15 Conway years. Twitty.
6: Well, that's good enough for a winner for me.
7: You got it.
6: Oh, wow. Now my sound effect
7: comes in. Now the phone's ringing. Okay.
6: Now the phone's ringing. Matt, which tickets do you want, brother?
8: I guess Holiday World.
6: HW for Matt. These will be ready for you after today. So anytime beginning tomorrow morning, you can pick them up. All right?
8: All right. That's fine.
6: Matt, thanks, brother.
8: All right. See
6: you. All right.
7: Good job. Hey, new. I thought I'd do Conway for you since you're back. You know, welcome, be back.
6: Yeah, I gotcha. Jonathan, about the same time, went bom, bom, bom.
7: Bom, bom, bom.
6: He did that. Wow. There you go.
7: All right.
6: I don't know that song. Like,
7: it's a good one, Chris.
6: Lori says Conway has a good song.
7: He does have a few good ones, and this is one of them.
6: Mm-hmm. I ain't gonna lie. That's my job. Always tore me up.
7: Oh, yeah.
6: That one always tore me up as a kid.
7: My brother-in-law, of course, about that time, his father passed away, and it was really hard, I think, for him to listen to that.
6: Really?
7: Even though he liked the song.
6: Yeah.
7: You know?
6: Well, sure.
7: Yeah.
6: When you said 15 years ago, I'm like, my mind went to Kenny Rogers' 20 years ago.
7: No, that was 20, yeah.
6: Yeah.
7: This is 15.
6: 15. Do we have that song here?
7: I think we should have it.
6: I mean, we've got the whole Conway anthology here. 15 years ago. I just got to put my mind to this real quick.
7: Okay. Let's let you hear it.
6: Get to the hook here.
9: As my mind raced back in time, I pray, oh Lord.
6: Yeah, this is Conway country. This is country Conway.
7: Mm-hmm.
6: Not pop Conway.
9: Forgot you 15 years ago.
6: This had to be about the same time he and Loretta were doing a lot of stuff.
9: Probably. 15 years ago, and I still feel the same.
6: Yeah. I may have heard this song over the years, but
7: it's not on your top Conway.
6: Obviously, it sounds like it sounds like him, but.
9: I'm as broken.
6: Yeah, I wouldn't have been able to name that tune just hearing it there. Yeah, I wouldn't have been able to get the hook. All right, there you go. Matt Gentry knew, and that's what's important. He's going to Holiday World and Splash and Safari on Santa Claus, Indiana. That water park sounds great on a day like today.
7: Sure.
6: Water parks, yes or no?
7: I like water parks, yes.
6: Okay.
7: And I like the aquatic one at, the new one at Glasgow.
6: Have you been?
7: I've been.
6: Well, tell.
7: We went a couple of weekends ago. Of course, it's got the pool part.
6: Yeah.
7: And I actually got up on the... it's like a wall that has the little, like your rock climbing.
6: Yeah.
7: It's got the little things that you hook onto with your hands and feet. I didn't go all the way up, of course. I only went to a certain part, and then, of course, you automatically fall back into the water.
6: Yeah, yeah.
7: But yeah, they had that. They had some slides that the kids could go down, slides that the grown-ups could go down, and you would land in the pool part, you know.
6: Do they have one of those, the surfing, like the, I don't know what it's called, where the water's rushing, like you can surfboard. Do you know they have that?
7: I don't know. I didn't see that.
6: That's a trend where you're seeing that happen a lot now at water parks. They're getting it's like a water that's blowing at you, you know, mm-hmm. It's coming out at your feet. It's
7: okay.
6: It's mimicking a surf wave.
7: That would be
6: cool. You can boogie board it, or you can, try to ride a.
7: Yeah.
6: It's
7: a nice place.
6: There's always people around standing around watching at those things, so that would deter me.
7: Yes.
6: Like, I need to practice. They should have one that's closed off first.
7: Just for people to practice.
6: Just for you to get in. Yeah. So.
7: Oh, yeah.
6: Those sound fun, though.
3: All right, well, there you go. Congratulations to Matt. Let's get our entertainment history list here. I think we've got our National Day Calendar entertainment history list should wrap us up this morning.
7: All right.
3: What have we got?
7: On this day, June 11th, 1949, Hank Williams makes his debut at the Grand Ole Opry. He plays his new single, Love Sick Blues, and earns an amazing six encores.

0: I could appreciate the contributions to country music and history and all of that. But what I hear when I hear that is like somebody trying to do that now, be like, what are you doing?
1: Mm-hmm.
0: Yeah, I've got the Simon Cowell scowl.
1: Yes, you do.
0: I get you. I can appreciate Hank, but I've never been a fan.
1: Not me either, really.
0: An occasional song or two here or there I liked. But I'm the same way with the Beatles. And outside of just a handful of songs, I'm that way with Elvis.
1: Yeah, Elvis.
0: You know, I like a few songs, but I'm just not crazy.
1: Hey, Elvis.
0: But I think Elvis, while he was a great singer, like, right, I'm not going to take, but I think Elvis's appeal as much as his singing was the whole package, right? The entertainer.
1: Yes.
0: The hips.
1: The smooth moves.
0: Yeah.
1: The dark hair.
0: It was all together.
1: Yeah.
0: Right.
1: All right, ladies.
0: Yeah.
1: Okay, 1952, Donnie Van Zant, guitarist, vocalist for 38 Special, and Van Zant is born in Jacksonville, Florida.
0: When I hear 38 Special's older stuff, it makes sense to me. And then I think about this song, which is actually my favorite 38 Special song.
1: I love this one.
2: Since you've been gone.
0: Like, Van Zant Brothers, this they don't match to me.
1: I know.
0: You know, this is like their second generation of music.
1: Mm-hmm.
0: We came into the 80s and tried to play the game. And I love

0: I'm thinking for that song. Great one. All right.
1: Okay. We'll move on over to 1976 Wild Cherry release, Play That Funky Music. I got it over here, Chris.
0: Yeah, okay. Well.

0: was my live DJ theme song.
1: So this is one that you always play?
0: Well, it was play that funky music, white boy.
1: Mm-hmm. So that's your theme song.
0: This white boy ain't got no skills. He do.
1: He's got some skills.
0: All right, what else we got?
1: 1977, KC and the Sunshine Band's I'm Your Boogeyman hits number one in America.
0: Should disco have ever existed?
1: Of course.
0: Could you have done without disco?
1: Of course it existed, yeah.
0: Disco's like the Nickelback of music genres. Like, right? Convince me it was good. I'll wait. Worked out well for Exile.
1: Yeah, it did.
0: Mm-hmm. Who never intended at all to have a disco hit.
1: But here it was.
0: Lightning struck, and here we are, and set them off hard, you know?
1: Mm-hmm.
0: I love listening to those guys, though, the guys of Exile, talk about how, like, you know, because of that one song, people make gross assumptions about their band.
1: I'm sure.
0: Like, people think they're one, and, like, it don't have to be necessarily disco, but a lot of people think Exile, like, unless you're a pretty good country music fan, you think they're a one-hit wonder.
1: Mm-hmm. That's probably
0: they
1: true.
0: Do think that, and, like, Exile's by no means a one-hit wonder.
1: No, they're not.
0: I mean, not at all, right?
1: Mm-mm.
0: I guess for that genre, maybe that's true. But it's, again, they joked, when I saw them earlier this year, they joked, the royalties from that are still nice. Worked out well.
1: Yeah.
0: All right, what else you got?
1: All right, 2016, 22-year-old Christina Grimmie, known for placing third on season 6 of The Voice, is killed when gunman Kevin James Lobel opens fire at a meet and greet at the Plaza Live Theater in Florida. The singer's brother, Marcus Grimmie, tackles Lobel, who fatally shoots himself during the scuffle. And then in 2025, the rapper Cilento, whose 2015 hit Watch Me Whip Nae Nae sparked a dance craze, well, he's sentenced to 30 years in prison for his role in the shooting death of his cousin.
2: Ooh, okay, ooh, okay, ooh, watch me, watch me, ooh, watch
1: me. Did you ever do this, Chris?
0: Whip and Nae Nae was pretty easy.
1: Wasn't too hard.
0: I can do the stanky leg. Yeah. In the airport in Atlanta yesterday, while we were waiting to board for Nashville. That's line 3. Let's have to rank. We were sitting across from, I don't know, 3 young ladies. They were probably 25 to 30.
1: Okay.
0: They were moving out of... Yeah, they were moving into life.
1: They were moving into life.
0: Kind of age.
1: Getting real now.
0: Yeah. And they played, what were the songs that came up? And, you know, there's airport music, like just, you know, kind of out loud. It's not, you know, elevator music. I mean, it's like songs. They played like Next, a song by Next called Too Close. And they played Casey and JoJo, I Want to Know. There was an Usher song in there too. They were like all... very well known from a certain era, you know, the late 98, 99, 2000, somewhere in there, kind of like way younger than they were.
1: Yeah.
0: And I guess that's like an oldies thing to them.
1: It probably is.
0: And then they played Cupid Shuffle after that.
1: Okay.
0: And it started like an airport panic. I looked down and we were at the very end of a concourse, you know, we're like gate 42, which we always... let's put them down at the end where they had to walk all the way down the stairs.
1: Yeah.
0: But I looked kind of down the concourse where I was sitting, and you could just see people, like the whole, like, it was just like this, do me down, you got a brand new thing. You know, they were just, there was like a vibe with the people. I was like.
1: Everybody liked it.
0: And then I looked over at the girls, and they were like all sitting in their chair just kind of doing their foot thing in the, down a step, and I'm like. The airport's kind of shaking a little bit here. There was an earthquake down there while we were there, but I mean, like, I think we're doing another one here because everybody was doing the Cupid Shuffle, and they were like, these are bangers.
1: Did you do it?
0: No.
1: No.
0: I mean, I was...
1: Mary Beth?
0: I was kind of singing along. I was on my laptop working here.
1: Yeah.
0: And I had a cowboy hat on because I couldn't pack it.
1: Oh, okay.
0: My straw one. And, like, I'm sitting here, you know, all these hip-hop R&B songs kind of, that didn't match up either, I'm sure, then. But I was just like, it was kind of cool. I mean, this had to be their oldies channel. But the girl said, look at all these, listen to all these bangers. That's what they call them.
1: Bangers.
0: Yeah. That's okay. What they call, I guess, songs that are, you know, big hits. Listen, I don't use the term, but like every one of these are bangers. Like,
1: yeah.
0: All right.
1: Okay.
0: Well, now you know.
1: That was back in your heyday, I guess.
0: And I mean,
1: maybe a little bit later.
0: I played a lot. I mean, again, I played a lot of those songs because I was doing a lot of club parties and dinners and stuff like that at that point. So,
1: yeah.
0: Late 90s. All right, everybody. Is that it?
1: That's it.
0: All right. Well, there's our entertainment history list. We got Swap Shop coming up. Lori's going to hang around for you for that. I got a newscast coming up. And everybody have a great Thursday. We'll catch you here on a Friday on Studio 101 WLOC. All right.
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7: News. I'm CJ Papa. For a second straight night, U.S. forces launched strikes into Iran.
8: USS Michael Murphy, a guided missile destroyer, launching Tomahawks into Iran, hitting targets outside the capital. In a statement, Central Command said, quote, CENTCOM forces launched strikes on Iranian military surveillance capabilities, communication systems, and air defense sites across Iran.
7: Fox's Lucas Tomlinson at the White House. Strikes follow the downing of a U.S. Army helicopter earlier this week.
9: My understanding is that there's a new equation for the Iranians because they were unwilling to make a good faith deal at the negotiating table. And I asked the president, if they don't sign the deal, what's going to happen? And he said, we'll bomb the S out of them tomorrow night.
7: President Trump calling Fox's Trey Yanks from the Situation Room. More than 150 million Americans under the risk of severe storms today in at least 20 states. 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
0: For Thursday, it is June 11th. And from the Studio 101 News Desk, I'm Chris Jesse. Police in Glasgow arrested a man Tuesday for attempting to meet a juvenile he met through a social media platform. Officers responded to a residence on Lexington Drive after receiving a complaint. Investigation revealed the suspect, identified as 32-year-old Calvin Lee Tim, communicated with the male victim through Grindr and went to the residence to meet. Tim was arrested and booked at Barron County Detention Center on charges of sexual abuse and third-degree sodomy. Bond is listed at $750,000, and Calvin Lee Tim is scheduled to appear in court today. An interim police chief has been appointed in Hodgenville. Officer Reginald Reggie Latham was sworn to the position Monday night at the city's council meeting. Latham's appointment comes after the resignation of Chief James Richardson was announced on May 28th. At that time, Hodgenville Mayor Jim Phelps informed the council he would recommend the temporary appointment. Interim Chief Reggie Latham will lead the agency until interviews and a full hiring process is completed. A project to resurface a three-mile stretch of U.S. 68, that's Broadway, through Campbellsville is scheduled to start next week. Crews will begin with milling on Monday, June 15th, between Kentucky 210, that's Hodgenville Road, and Kentucky 1799, that's Airport Road. Milling of the surface will take approximately 1 week. Paving will begin once all milling is complete. The paving phase of work will take approximately 2 weeks to complete. The work schedule is weather dependent. Motorists need to be aware of daily lane closures, temporary side road closures, and flagging operations. Expect congestion and delays. Slow down through the work zone. Pay attention to signs, workers, and equipment. Use an alternate route if possible, especially during peak morning and afternoon traffic. Updates will be sent to local media outlets and posted on KYTC District 4 social media. The Cincinnati Reds wrapped up their West Coast road trip in dramatic fashion on Wednesday, although it wasn't the drama the Reds hoped for. The San Diego Padres walk off the game in the bottom of the ninth with a home run. The final 5-4. The Reds are off today before they return home Friday to begin a series hosting the Diamondbacks. Coverage begins at 5:45, and the first pitch will be at 6:15 on Friday evening here from WLOC Sports. Well, a warm wrap-up to this work week in store for us, but some relief on the way. Details in the forecast in just a couple of minutes.
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0: Partly cloudy skies today with a high around 91, then mostly clear and breezy tonight with a low of about 74. A 30% chance of showers and thunderstorms on Friday. Tomorrow's high about 85, and then mostly clear with a low of 61 for Friday night. Mostly sunny on Saturday, a high in the mid-80s. An 80% chance of rain and thunderstorms on Sunday with a high in the lower 80s. And a 30% chance of showers and thunderstorms on Monday with a high in the upper 70s. 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
0: Seventy-seven-year-old Diane Wells passed away Monday at Signature Healthcare of Hart County. She was a member of Temple Baptist Church. Her husband survives, Charles, also her children, Danny Wells of Bowling Green and Mike Wells of Cave City, and Dana Alexander of Smith's Grove. Several grandchildren and great-grandchildren survive, and a funeral service for Diane Wells is scheduled for 11 Friday morning at Patton's Cave City Chapel. Visitation is from 3 until 7 p.m. this evening, and from 9 until service time on Friday morning at Patton's Cave City Chapel. 82-year-old Leon Hiram Crabtree of Horse Cave passed away Sunday in hospice care in Bowling Green. He was a U.S. Army veteran. Survivors include two sons, Steve Hiram Crabtree of Bowling Green and Anthony Damron of Cave City. Seven grandchildren survived, six great-grandchildren, and a funeral service for Leon Hiram Crabtree is scheduled for 2 Friday afternoon at Bob Hunt Funeral Chapel. Burial will follow in Cave City Cemetery. Visitation is from 11 until service time on Friday at Bob Hunt Funeral Chapel. 66-year-old Billy Burr Melton Jr. passed away Monday at his residence. His wife survives, Nancy Ann Melton. Six children, Angela Beatty, Bubby Smith, Wes Smith, Scotty Smith, Billy Melton, and Melissa Green, all of Glasgow. 19 grandchildren, six great-grandchildren survive, along with two brothers, Michael Melton of Bowling Green and Kevin Melton of Louisville. Two sisters, Kim Knuckles and Tracy Inman. A funeral service for Billy Burr Melton Jr. is scheduled for 2 Friday afternoon at Hatcher and Sadler Funeral Home. Burial will follow in Bon Air Cemetery. Visitation is from 2 until 8 this evening and from 8 a.m. until service time on Friday at Hatcher and Sadler Funeral Home. 59-year-old Todd Webb passed away Sunday at the Medical Center in Bowling Green. He was a lifelong resident of Edmondson County, a member of Poplar Spring United Baptist Church. Survivors include his wife, Michelle, his children, Todd, Little Todd Webb of Georgia, and Brianna Bryant of Poplar Spring, and Casey Webb of Clebit. His siblings, Chuck Webb of Poplar Spring, and Billy Webb of Cub Run, and Carla Webb of Brownsville. Also, Sharla Caudill of Clebit, and Amanda Herndon of Bowling Green. A funeral service for Todd Webb is scheduled for 2 Friday afternoon at Poplar Spring United Baptist Church, and burial will follow in the church cemetery. Visitation is from 11 until service time Friday at the church. 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
1: 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And you're going to find, of course, the summer clothing, playwear as well for the kids and maybe the young adults or the teenagers too. 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You'll find the new Kate Spade, Gucci, Wrangler, and Steve Madden purses. And remember, of course, for clothing, they have all kinds of jeans. They've got Ariat, Judy Blue, Air Apostle, Rock Revival, Hollister, Vanity for the women. And then for the men, you're going to find Wrangler, American Eagle, Levi's, Ariat, and more. Games, puzzles, toys. They've got a Disney Minnie Mouse high chair. There's some books, children's books, toy dinosaurs. And you also, of course, find everything you need for the kids. 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They have the brand new crosses. You'll find new women's dresses. 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They've got an electric ice cream maker. They've got dishes, even cell phone cases. You'll find that and more out at Jan's Consignment. And remember, every Tuesday is 20% off. So keep that in mind for Customer Appreciation Day. 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The phone number to call Jan is 773-8761. So come on out to Jan's Consignment, 31W Cave City, one of our sponsors. 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
1: 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We'll give away the large one-topping pizza from Pizza Hut coming up tomorrow morning at about 9 a.m. And our lines are open at 786-4400. 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Here is someone that is selling a canoe at 405-3460. 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Watermill Restaurant is open for you every day. 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Dwayne and I went, I think it was Tuesday, we went and ate there and had a wonderful meal. 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They've got the different dressings to choose from. And then you'll move on over to your meats and vegetables. And on Tuesday, there was meatloaf and catfish. And of course, sometimes they'll have other things like shoulder or some fried chicken, or maybe it's going to be roast beef. And of course, they usually have their catfish too. So make sure you check it out. They've got the vegetables with mashed potatoes, pinto beans or white beans. They have green beans. 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
1: And let's go over to our phone line. Good morning, you're on Swap Shop. 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So give us a call back, 270-786-4400. We'd love to hear from you this morning. Maybe you are having a yard sale coming up. As far as the weekend, you know, Friday and Saturday, not looking too bad at all. And today, it's going to be good and warm. So got some chance of rain moving in as we get into maybe Saturday night into Sunday. 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
21: Yes, I had a few items to put on.
1: Go ahead.
21: I have a refrigerator. It's a stainless. And then I have a Manna. A four-burner stove, which is black and stainless. And then I have a hood vent with lights in the exhaust fan, all brand new, never been used. And my number is 218-8940.
1: 218-8940. Now, you said a hood vent with the light?
21: Yeah, and the exhaust fan, all with it, too. And asking $1,300.
1: On that one?
21: For all of it.
1: Oh, for all of it. Okay, $1,300.
21: Yes.
1: And the exhaust fan is with that. Okay.
21: And it will sell separate. Just have to call the number and ask questions.
1: Okay. All right. So they can call you if they need more information. On your Amana, you said a four burner. Is that a flat top on the stove? Is it a smooth top?
21: So.
1: On your Amana four burner stove, was that smooth top or is that?
21: I'm not real sure. I'm calling for a friend.
1: Oh, okay. All right. That's God. That's all right.
21: Ask him.
1: Okay. All right. Well, we'll put this on for you then. Thank you.
21: All right. Thank you.
1: Uh huh. All right. He's got several items for sale. Does have the refrigerator. It is the stainless steel. Also the Amana four burner stove, black in color and stainless. And he's got a hood vent with a light and exhaust fan. $1,300 for all of it. Or you can call for individual prices. 270-218-8940 is the number to call. All right. We're going to skip over to our other phone line. Good morning. You're on Swap Shop.
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1: 5925. 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
1: And we're going to go over to our next sponsor, Denison's Roadside Market. Good morning.
4: Good morning, Lori. How are y'all?
1: Doing just fine. What's growing on at Denison's this week?
4: Okay, guys. You know, I can't express it enough. You will see homegrown signs going up. We have homegrown green beans, cabbage, zucchini, squash, pickling cucumbers, cucumber slicers, some of our peppers, okra. We still have homegrown blackberries coming in. Guys, we are doing homegrown green beans by half a bushel or by a bushel. So if you're looking to put some up, now's the time to do it because we do have them where they can come in a big way. But with that being said, we have a big variety of apples, oranges, grapes, bananas, a fajita season, sweet bourbon glaze, jams, jellies, relishes, tomato juice. We have a homemade salsa back in. So if you're looking for that, we have that also. Guys, you got to remember, Father's Day's right around the corner, and we don't want to forget dads at all. We have porch swings and gliders. We have gliders with cup holders, standard gliders. We have park benches. We have swings. So come check those out. We also have caps, new that's in. has Dennison's Farm on them. So if you're looking for a new cap for Dad, come and check those out. We have Penn's Country Ham, Kenny's Cheeses, Legacy Dairy Milk, Silver Miss Lettuce, Jake's Sausage, and Penn's Sausage. We have this year's sorghum. We also have this year's honey that's from right here on the farm. It does have a Greene County label because the guy that does it is from Greene County, but the honey is actually from the 9 beehives that's right here on the farm. We have fresh fried pies, cakes, no bakes, and breads, you know, that's brought in this morning. In our other room, we have handmade bowls, blankets, pottery, primitive, T-shirts, candles, jewelry for men and women. We also have two soap vendors, so come check them young ladies out. Now, guys, our greenhouse is not down and out by no means. We do still have some sales running in the greenhouse, so come check those young ladies out. We are a Kentucky Proud Market. We're open Monday through Saturday, 8 to 5, closed on Sundays. 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So come check those young ladies out. We are a Kentucky Proud Market. We're open Monday through Saturday, 8 to 5, closed on Sundays. If you have any questions or need anything at all or would like to just place an order,

0: 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Emory Riley is here with a walkthrough time, and I know Emory's going to be busy. Well, he's busy every day, I think, but tomorrow's the big day. Do tell, Emory.
1: It's there. It is there.
0: We're here pretty much, aren't we?
1: That's it. Tomorrow morning at 9 a.m. Eastern Time, 8 a.m. Central Time, because there is a time change, we'll be at 322 White Pine Circle in Campbellsville for round number two. Round two. Of our tag sale event that was going on there. We done a sale a couple of weeks ago, and there was just too much stuff.
0: Too much stuff.
1: Yeah, to sell in 3 days.
0: I know. When I went through and looked at the pictures, I thought, my goodness, where did they put all this?
1: I know. And the stuff that we're going to have for sale tomorrow and Saturday is still really good stuff. It's not junk by no means whatsoever. It's just, hey, you can only get so many people there in 3 days, and we're hoping for a great turnout tomorrow. I know that I think it's calling for a little bit of rain, ain't it?
0: Well, right now, I think we moved that till, it may not be much of rain. It's not going to be anything big, I don't think. So.
1: Well, if you're taking orders, can you just push it out till Sunday?
0: I think we do have some rain coming in Sunday, but Saturday,
1: yes.
0: No rain on Saturday.
1: Oh, great. Okay. That'll work. So,
0: that's what we have right now.
1: Yeah, but you can check out that video that you just mentioned on our Facebook page, A Walk Through Time. You can get on there and click the follow button, and you can see our full-length video, which I think is about, 20, 25 minutes long, somewhere around in there. And, you can see all the goodies that we're going to have in there. And the great thing about this sale is tomorrow, first day price, whatever that tag says on it, it's 50% off.
0: 50% off.
1: Yeah.
0: So I would have to leave here. It's going to start, Central Time will be...
1: Central Time will be 8 a.m.
0: 8 a.m.
1: Yeah, so for you people who live in this area, you're going to have to leave here by 7 o'clock to get there by 8, which is...
0: I can't do it.
1: 9 their time.
0: I won't get there at the very beginning, but I may come by there, though.
1: Yeah.
0: Did you sell the yellow and green table with the chairs?
1: Yes.
0: That's sold. Okay.
1: Yes, that's sold.
0: I know
1: it
0: everybody
1: is gone.
0: Was really looking at that one, so I didn't know.
1: Yeah, it is gone, but this sale still has a lot of everything in it. There's everyday use stuff that some of it's still brand new in the box. Some of it's brand new without box. It's never been used. There's stuff for the guys, stuff to use around the house, property upkeep stuff, there's collectibles that's in there as well, some antique stuff mixed in. All of it is like smalls. I think we've got a bedroom suit that's left upstairs. A beautiful mid-century couch that doesn't have a spot or blemish on it anywhere.
0: Okay.
1: Thing's just an absolutely gorgeous piece. I think we've got a desk that's left as well. So we're getting down to the nitty-gritty, but once again, that 18% that we had left is still a lot of stuff.
0: Still a lot. So good bargains can be found.
1: Good bargains can be found. And the funny thing is, we put up our signs yesterday for the sale. We went over and got all the advertisement signs set up and everything, so you'll be able to easily find your way back to where we're located.
0: Yep.
1: And we hadn't even made it out of the city limits of Campbellsville coming back home yet, and the owner sent a message and said there were people that was already trying to stop by and go in. Yeah, and she said, she pointed at the sign, not till Friday.
0: Yep, that's right.
1: Yeah, so, but like I said, we're expecting a great sale, expecting a great turnout of people. This is a cash or check only sale. That's how we do our sales. No credit cards. We want you to bring a handful of dollars, a wheel to buy, and a big enough truck to haul it out of there.
0: You got that wheelbarrow, right?
1: I've got that wheelbarrow. We'll use that wheelbarrow if we got to. It makes no difference.
0: You could just pile that thing up.
1: Yeah, just pile it up and take the wheelbarrow on everything.
0: All right.
1: Yeah.
0: Now, of course, You still going to be at your shop as well, too? Pops be taking care of that, maybe?
1: Oh, yeah, absolutely. You'll still be open regular hours at the store, Friday and Saturday, 9 a.m. to 4 p.m. We've still got new arrivals that's coming in. We've been posting daily.

0: our page there, so you can go and check that out. And anytime that you see anything on there that you like and you just cannot get there that day, feel free to buzz us at 270-361-1233, mm-hmm. or you can message us through our page. 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
1: Yeah.
0: You know, or if you want to come by and pay for it in person, we can do that as well, whichever one. So.
1: Yep. Taking care of everybody. All right. Your shop is open Tuesday through Saturdays, right?
0: Tuesday through Saturday, 9 a.m. to 4 p.m. And, of course, you know, we're in the spring, summertime, you know, type deal. So if you come by after 4 o'clock, you see the lights is on, the open sign still on. Hey,
1: come on in.
0: Come on in. Yeah, we'd love to have you, so.
1: Sounds good. All right. Well, thanks for talking with us, Emory. Anything else you want to share?
0: No, just get out there and come see us at 322 White Pine Circle starting tomorrow morning, 9 a.m. Eastern Time, 8 a.m. Central Time. And come on by and come see us. Take some treasures home. And then we'll see you back here next week.
1: Okay. Sounds good. Have a great one.
0: All right.
1: Sounds good. That's going to be in Campbellsville. Remember, they're hour ahead. 844, and you're listening to Live Swap Shop. We do want to tell you about Loxton's Lawnmower and Small Engine Repair with Andy Loxton. He and Anna celebrated an anniversary this week, and I know he's got some great items that are there. 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And thank you for being a sponsor with Loxton's. Right now it is 8:45, and we do have our lines open. 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
1: 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They'll be glad to specifically make that for you, too.
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1: Now, at Kerr's Florist, you won't want to miss out. Coming up July 10th. 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That's 10th, 11th, and 12th. 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You're going to save some money. Plus, a $100 gift card every day will be given away. 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And there's going to be mystery boxes for $45. Now, these mystery boxes retail for at least $200 or more. They're going to have all kinds of probably different things inside of those. 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
1: They certainly are hiring at Mammoth Valley Pub, so come by and give a talk to them and get a little interview there and see maybe if that is right for you. Mammoth Valley Pub, they're located, of course, Mammoth Cave Road. Coming up for this weekend, tomorrow night on Friday night, special guest is going to be Colton Collins, and that's from 7 until 10 p.m. playing music for you and singing. And then Brenton Coates will be there Saturday night, 7 to 10 p.m., so lots of entertainment for this weekend at at Mammoth Valley Pub. Now, they do have a special for Friday and Saturday, and that is going to be their fresh grilled pork tenderloin. That's right. We're going to have fresh grilled pork tenderloin Friday and Saturday on special. The sides are going to be the mac and cheese and smoked cabbage. And don't forget, of course, they do have some cornhole games that you can participate in right now. A little bit later on, they're going to have tournaments as they are working on the outside venue, which they already have, and then they're going to be adding on to that as well, too. Great food, fun, music, games, you're going to find it all. Of course, they have the delicious smash burgers. They've got the homemade pizzas. And Megan says to make sure you check out the trash can nachos. Let me get it right. Trash can nachos. Those look so good. So you want to check those out, and she says they're awesome. The double fried chicken wings are available too. So come on by. You can eat outdoors with the sidelines, and of course they got plenty of outdoor space with live music. So come on out to Mammoth Valley Pub, and of course they'll have some desserts for you as well too. And they are open to serve you, of course, throughout the weekdays. Of course, they're closed on Sunday and Monday, but you can also call in if you want to get a to-go order. 270-479-6871 for Mammoth Valley Pub. Good food, good times, and good friends. So go by and see them today. And we appreciate them for being a sponsor. Located in Cave City on Mammoth Cave Road. All right, let's take a look at our birthdays for today. This is the 11th day of June. I want to say happy birthday going out to Tyler Bratcher. Also, just Ryan Forbes celebrates today. Connie Longston, happy birthday to Tangela Jewell. Happy birthday to Tangela. Also to Aldi Longston Richardson. Happy birthday to Charles Bowles and Kelton Ford and Kayla Wilson. And then we have an anniversary for Stacy and Janie Sharp. Happy anniversary going out to you on this 11th day of June. Stay with us. We do have Studio 101 Celebration to the King with gospel music on the way next. And, of course, Ken's got to be in a little bit later on, so make sure you check that out, too, at 10 o'clock with his country classics. It is 9 a.m.
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Listen to the King. Music that will warm your heart and fill your soul. You'll hear traditional hymns, familiar gospel hits, and current gospel releases. It's our desire that you are truly blessed by these artists and songs. Celebration to the King

Primitive Quartet, The Greatest Nation, and welcome to Celebration to the King. We've got gospel music through 10 a.m. You can always call in your requests. We'll be glad to get your songs on. I want to say thank you going out to our sponsors. One of those is Kentucky Southern Gospel Music Singing Convention. Now, that's going to be held Friday and Saturday, June 19th and 20th. So that'll be next Friday and that following Saturday, 19th and 20th, at Cave Area Conference Center. Door prizes are going to be given away, and they will have services, but they'll also have lots of singing with soloists, also trios and duets, and there will be groups that will be singing as well. They'll have merchandise for sale and lots of giveaways too. Kentucky Southern Gospel Music Singing Convention. It begins June 19th at the Cave Area Conference Center. Hope you'll make your plans to be there for the evening hours. We want to say thank you also going out to Brooks Funeral Home in Mumfordville, and their family cares for your family in a time of need. They are experienced and committed to serving you in your deepest time of need. That is Brooks Funeral Home, and they're located in Mumfordville. Right now, the Lindsays, and Even Till the End. It is 9:05.

0: Love to hear the Lindsays, even till the end. We've got 10 minutes past the hour of 9 o'clock, and you're listening to our celebration to the King, which is brought to you in part by Lighthouse Restaurant. 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So get in touch with Lighthouse Restaurant for those reservations. The number is 270-565-3095 in Sufferwell. And they do want you to know they will be closed on June 18th through the 20th for vacation. One of our sponsors this morning. And then we'd also like to say thank you to Foster Toller Curry Funeral Home, located in Greensburg. 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

0: 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Hope you're enjoying the gospel music that we play for you this morning. I certainly hope it is a blessing to you. 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

Gospel Plowboys on Celebration to the King, Studio 101. It's a Thursday morning. It is, of course, June the 11th, by the way. 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

0: That is Elvis Presley going out by request, and he is my everything. And you're listening to Celebration to the King, Studio 101 WLOC. 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Let's take a quick break, and we'll be back after this. It is 9:29.
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0: celebration to the King on Studio 101 WLOC. And Lord, I'm thankful every day. It's 9:44. And this is our program today, Gospel Music Until 10 a.m. We'll take a look at community calendar. Bowling Springs Baptist Church Youth Day is going to begin or be held on Sunday at 10 a.m. They're going to have youth-centered worship service, a meal, and fun-filled afternoon of games, crafts, and activities. The address is 499 Bowling Springs Road. Pikeview Baptist Church Vacation Bible School will be held the week of June 15th. That's on Monday, and that'll run through Friday from 5:30 to 8:30 each evening. Saturday is going to be family night, and the theme is One Nation Under God to celebrate 250 years as a country. Each night is going to feature a different branch of the military with special guests, and come dressed in your camo for the Army on day one. A full meal is provided each night. For more information, you may contact Brother Justin Rutledge at 989-0431 or on Facebook under Pikeview Baptist Church Magnolia. Bible school is going to be held at Mount Olivet Baptist Church during the week of the 15th through the 19th. That begins on Monday. Hours are 6:30 to 8:30 with graduation on Friday night. Classes for all ages, including adults. Refreshments are going to be served each night. The church is located 3 miles west of Mumfordville at 2800 Cub Run Highway. 26th Annual Kentucky Southern Gospel Music Singing Convention will be held Friday, and that'll be June 19th, beginning at 5 p.m., and also on Saturday, June 20th, at 3 p.m. at Cave Area Conference Center. A special worship service is going to be held that Saturday at noon, and over 50 groups are going to be singing during those 2 nights. 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It's 9:46.
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That support her family at 9:53. I'm Lori Houchins with you on this Thursday morning. It's June 11th. 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And also thanks to Butler Funeral Home in Edmonton. That's Larry and his staff. They care for you and your family in a time of need. Big thank you going out to Butler Funeral Home. Right now, the Primitives.

Always good to hear the Primitive Quartet on Studio 101 WLOC. Glad you're with us this morning. We've got time for one more song that'll take us up to the top of the hour. Ken Scott is here getting ready for Country Classics, and I hope you'll join him all the way through 12 noon and the noontime swap shop at about 12:15. 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That is Bank of Buffalo. Thank you so much for being a sponsor of Celebration to the King. We're going to leave you with this one coming up by Kyla Rowland and Royal Descendant.

And good morning to you. The sun is shining on our old Kentucky home. Ken with you to high noon, taking your request. That song written by Neil Young a long time ago. But you probably knew that, right? Great Bobby Barron's late 80s. He's still with us and still doing good. What a great game last night. Can you believe it? I posted on Facebook, game over. San Antonio had a 29-point lead, the Spurs over the Knicks. 29-point lead. I believe at halftime. Well, that was history. History was made, too, when the Knicks came back and won it. That's right. Can you believe that? Taylor Swift was there. New York is going crazy. They're up 3-1. Go back to San Antonio over Saturday night. If it comes back to Tuesday, wow. If they win it there, New York will go crazy. Well, they already are crazy about ball games. But anyway, what a great game last night. Unbelievable. History made twice. Sunny today, high near, partly cloudy, it says here, but 91 for the high. Tonight, mostly clear and breezy with a low around 74. Looking pretty good for the weekend, too. We'll touch on that a little bit later on. We'll go back in country music history in a bit. Got a lot to talk about, a lot to get to. Gonna play some of your favorite songs, all right? Little Texas on the way. Don't hear much about Little Texas anymore, but they had some big records years ago. You and Forever and Me. Good morning.

0: Well, the Bosefus, boy, knocked him dead at Beaver Dam here a while back. I had a big crowd. Some of my friends went up there and sold out everywhere he goes. 77, just a number. Hank Williams Jr. Glad I had the chance. Thank you, JR, for letting me be the first one to interview him a long time ago. After that fall from Ajax Mountain in Colorado, or Montana, rather. Well, the Bosefus just keeps on rolling. Well, the Reds have had a tough time the last few days, but they're going to rest up tonight, today rather, and they're going to head home to take on Arizona for a weekend set with the Diamondbacks. We'll have all the games for you. Get back on the winning ways. Reds baseball from the Great American Ballpark. All right. It's veterans, honoring the veterans on Sunday. Some of my friends are going up there. All right, to see the Reds. I think Tim Thompson and Pam are going to go up there to see the Reds Sunday. The banks of the Ohio. Send us your birthdays. We'll make you a local celebrity. Here's what you do. Each morning and throughout the day, we highlight the day's local celebrity square from the WLOC birthday calendar. Add a name by sending an email to WLOC@scrtc.com or message us on Facebook at WLOC Radio. Anniversaries there, one or two for local celebrity squares, too. Andy and Anna Lockton had their 59th anniversary yesterday. Congratulations. That's one away. It's one away from 60. It's amazing there. Let's see. Mention this right here, too. This Saturday, the 13th annual Run for the Light motorcycle poker run is scheduled for this Saturday, June 13th. Has been canceled, it says. So everyone who helped with attempting to organize the event is appreciated. Continue to follow the Run for the Light Motorcycle Poker Run Facebook page for more information. Once again, the 13th annual Run for the Light Motorcycle Poker Run that was scheduled this Saturday has been canceled. They want to thank everybody up, promote it. Everybody, more information on that later. Maybe they'll do it later. I'm sure they probably will. And Jamie's coming back to the area soon. Jamie Johnson. 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
9: This is Timmy, Log Cabin Oil, Hardyville. Come by and fill up. Keep it right here with Kent.
0: Thanks, Timmy. This is Randy.

0: News. I'm Chris Foster. President Trump says there will be more bombing in Iran tonight.
1: It'll be a bigger, more powerful.
0: The president on Fox and Friends.
1: They're really in submission. They just don't know it yet.
0: He says he'd prefer to capture Karg Island and Iran's main oil export facility.
1: I don't know that America has the stomach for it, to be honest with you. You're going to make a fortune. But I don't know that America has the stomach. I think they'd like to see us come home.
0: There have been more airstrikes by both sides today. UK Defence Minister John Healey resigns.
2: He wants more money for the British Armed Forces. In his letter of resignation, he tells Prime Minister Keir Starmer, "You have been unable to commit the resources that the nation needs to defend the country at this time of rising threats."
0: Fox's Jonathan Savage in London. Wholesale inflation is 6.5% annually, is the highest in 4 years. 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

0: Unbelievable. That's Diamond Rio. Man, they're great, ain't they? One of the better bands of all time. You don't hear much about them. Unbelievable, too. Unbelievable, too, is Valerie. Valerie, how you doing this morning?
1: We're doing pretty good over here.
0: Locally. And you're here locally, too, based out of Horse Cave. But you have a new business called you've been doing the cleaning probably a long time and the radio a long time. You've probably been doing it helping family members out and friends before you actually got into your own business, didn't you?
1: Yes, I did.
0: You take pride in what you do, of course. So make sure it's just right, you know. My grandmother was the world's worst. Oh, it's got to be just right, Kenny. You know, look here, you left something out, you know. But
1: I'm real bad about that, too. Everything's got to be just right. It has to be clean.
0: Cave.
1: Detail.
0: Got a good name for it, Caveland Cleaning, you know. They go to cavelandcleaning.com. You got a website, too, right?
1: Yes, we do. CavelandCleaningCo.com. We also have a Facebook page and a TikTok.
0: Man, you're going to do wonderful. A lot of our listeners, you know, I can't get out and do things, you know, but someone gave me one of your business cards that says, scan me. I'm not up in all that latest technology stuff. You know? Scan me, you know, but that's amazing, isn't it?
1: It is. You just point your camera at it from your phone, and it will pull up the website.
0: You know, we talk about the technology, like a lot of my friends, they've got the flip phone, you know, they're a thing in the past now, but a lot of people still have them, you know. I know Willie Nelson got a flip phone. He don't care about a smartphone, you know.
1: Probably not.
0: 93 years of age. All right. I'm going to say, just say hello to all your listeners out there. Say hi, everybody.
1: And hello, everybody.
0: Where did you go to school? Are you from locally? You go to school here locally?
1: I went to school in Edmonton County.
0: Oh, Wildcat, right?
1: Yeah.
0: You're a Wildcat. We got some folks tuning in over there. We used to, we had some grandkids who'd be over there playing in the band. We have some Wildcats, but I know you like George Strait, right?
1: I do. I love George Strait.
0: Man, he's wrapping up a great career. Got too much money. He's going to be with Alan Jackson June 27th at Nissan Stadium. You know, Alan broke his leg, so he won't be standing up, I'm sure. He'll probably be sitting down, but I'm sure they're going to be singing together. 60,000 people there. We're going to play Fire I Can't Put Out for you, Valerie. Look forward to hearing from you, okay?
1: All right. Thank you, Ken. You have a good day.
0: George Strait.

0: It keeps on rolling. The Pride of Poteet, Texas, George Strait. Taking your request at 786-4400. Had a request for Howard and David. Let Your Love Flow. It's on the way.
1: The best

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0: And I wanted to make sure that I was okay for the road. The doctor did a blood test, a stress test, and blood pressure, and they were really good. Now, the doctor looked at me shocked. She goes, "These numbers are good." She goes, "Did you know you're allergic to wheat?" I did not know that. The next time, one of my friends called me and say, "John, we're going wheat picking. Would you like to come?" I'll have to say no. Then I thought, wait a minute, maybe I should ask questions. Wheat is flour. I said, "What does this wheat thing mean?" She said, "Do you eat a lot of gluten?" I don't know what gluten is, but yes, I would say yes. I think I'm mostly gluten, to be honest with you. I don't know. And she gave me a book of things that have gluten in it. You know what has gluten in it? Everything! I didn't take it well. "Have you tried gluten-free stuff? It needs gluten." Then I tried some gluten-free bread. I immediately asked for gluten spread so that I might reintroduce the gluten. I hope they make "I Can't Believe It's Not Gluten." The gluten-free bread doesn't toast. It broke the toaster.
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0: Do you like George Strait? Check yes or no. That's a pretty easy answer. 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Drew 93,000 at Clemson University here a while back. 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Taking your request at 786-4400. What would you like to hear on this beautiful day? Well, Trace Atkins is heading back here. That's right, a week from Saturday. Studio 101 WLC welcomes Trace back to Renfro Valley, Kentucky at the Renfro Valley Entertainment Center, part of his 30th anniversary tour. He's 62 years of age. Said he might wrap it up in a year or two. I thought George Strait said that here a while back. I'm going to retire, but he never did. 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And we're always letting you know about great shows at local and regional venues as well. That's Studio 101 WLOC. Let's see, coming up next, in a few minutes, we have a Kentucky News Network update. They're going to hear from Alan Jackson. Get well, Alan.
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14: The Fayette County School Board appears to be moving on from Superintendent Demetrius Liggins. The board voted to place Liggins on paid administrative leave during a special meeting last night, appointing Assistant Superintendent Bill Bradford to lead the district in the interim. Kentucky racehorse trainer Sherry DeVoe is being recognized for her groundbreaking success this year, DeVoe being added to Time Magazine's 100 Most Influential People in Sports list this year. DeVoe became the first woman to train a Kentucky Derby winner when her horse Golden Tempo took first in the Derby last month. She again marked a historic milestone this month when Golden Tempo won the Belmont, making her the first woman to train a winner of two Triple Crown races. I'm Matt Reese.
13: This is the Kentucky News Network.
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16: Partly cloudy and 91 for the afternoon high, then mostly clear. Kind of breezy at times tonight, 74 for the low, and then a 30% chance of showers and thunderstorms on Friday with a high of 85. Mostly clear Friday night, 61 for the low, and then mostly sunny, mid-80s on Saturday. An 80% chance of rain and thunderstorms on Sunday with a high in the lower 80s, and then a 30% chance of rain and thunderstorms on Monday with a high in the upper 70s.

0: There he is. Like Shelton, Texas. He's from Ada, Oklahoma. Discovered by Bobby Braddock years ago. Douglas Coulter down in Nashville. And that's a fact there. He was a little place down there in the corner, Douglas Corner, Nashville. And rest is history, right? All right, let's see. Well, we got more information to talk about. We talked about Jamie Johnson coming to the area. Marty Brown's going to be here this Saturday night. Hard to believe, you know. We're almost in the middle of June. And Studio 101 WC welcomes singer-songwriter Marty Brown to the historic plaza in Glasgow Saturday night, the 13th of June. Scored a big one when George Strait cut To the Moon and Back on his album. 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Marty Brown, Kentucky native, lives in Franklin right now. Always let you know about some great shows at local and regional venues as well. 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

0: Born in Atlanta, Texas, raised in Portman, Arkansas. That's Tracy Lawrence. My old friend's gone now, passed away several years ago. Earl Clark and I used to write some songs together. And he drove the bus for Waylon Jennings, also drove Tracy's bus for a long time, and wrote some song with Tracy, a couple of number one records. Earl, rest in peace. Thanks for the memories. Had a good, some good time together in Music City, USA. Gary Murphy, the professional electrical. Talk about Gary for a while. He just great support of the station, been an electrician, well, I guess now 40, almost 40 years experience following his late brother's footsteps. It's a dangerous job. I know a lot of you folks, well, think maybe I can do it or get the neighbor to do it. And I can hear your wife now. We need some electrical work done. You think Joe Bob down the street can help us do it? Or whatever it ever was. I don't think so. He don't have no experience. No, it's really dangerous. Serious note. Yeah, that's why you call people licensed, insured, dependable. It works hard. Small fuse box to... he did the new wiring for the Hardee's restaurant in Glasgow, People's Bank in Cave City. No job too big or small. Give Gary Murphy a call. Shine the spotlight on me. Get the spotlight up here. 270-590-3834. The go-to person you can always count on for quality work. And... expert workmanship. He knows the trade when it comes to those electrical wires. Those wires are scary. You call Gary for sure. All right. Let's see. Getting your request. Had a request for Hard Living. Keith Whitley coming up. Lewis, what are you doing?
1: Hey, this is Lewis with Paws Blazing Butts. If you love good barbecue, give us a call, 270-218-7008. We do all cooking on site. If you love real country, keep it right here with Ken.
0: I appreciate that. Here's a legendary... late and great, Mr. Whitley.

0: News. I'm Therese Crowley. Tehran called the White House Situation Room and asked President Trump to stop the bombing. Instead,
1: there will be more bombing tonight.
0: President Trump tells Fox Iran is in submission. They just don't know it yet. Posting will be controlling Iran's oil and gas markets like we do Venezuela in the not too distant future. But as for taking Karg Island with U.S. soldiers, he tells Fox and Friends,
1: I don't know that America has the stomach for it, to be honest with you. You're going to make a fortune. But I don't know that America has the stomach. I think they'd like to see us come home.
0: Last night, U.S. forces hit Iran hard with 49 Tomahawk missiles. The president says Iran's Navy, Air Force, radar, anti-aircraft, and all other defense forms are gone. Fox has learned the Trump Fraud Task Force is cutting off funding to the L.A. Homeless Service Agency. The billions spent on homelessness there has been a big California campaign issue. America, listen to Fox.
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Coach 11:35, Swap Shop at 12:15. Coming up by request, Alan, Summertime Blues. Summertime is upon us now.

That's right. Alan Jackson. Summertime Blues. That's the old Eddie Cochran song. He made a remake of that. By the way, he'll be singing that, I'm sure, June 27th. He fractured his leg this week. That's not good. And broke another bone in his body. But he has some kind of... I can't think of the name of that disease he has. It affects the nervous system. Hard to stand up and things like that. But that's one of the big reasons he's retiring. But the last show, June 27th, that's coming up here in about 2.5 weeks at Nissan Stadium, sold out. George Strait's added to the bill. Miranda Lambert will be there. Cody Johnson will be probably 50 acts will be there. But he's had a great career. And my late friend Jim McBride was very instrumental in helping Alan early on, writing some of the big hits with him. Chattahoochee, Chasing That Neon Rainbow, House with No Curtains, Who Says You Can't Have It All, the list goes on. Sure miss talking to Jim. I still have my phone contacts looking down on us today. Rest in peace. Of course, Bunkville, he passed away too a year and a half ago. Miss him so much. And they're gone now. Think about how life's so short, and you think about how long it is. My grandmother lived to be 103. She said, Kenny, trust me. Seemed like yesterday I was writing notes to my boyfriend, grade school, but it doesn't last long. It's here for a minute. Don't blink, it's gone. So treasure every minute of every hour of every day with your loved ones. I was writing notes to my boyfriend, grade school, but it doesn't last long. It's here for a minute. Don't blink, it's gone. So treasure every minute of every hour of every day with your loved ones. This young lady here is making more money.

0: 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Come by and fill up. Keep it right here with Kent.
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had 2 weeks vacation coming, so I thought I'd drive down to Florida, spend some time with an old friend, date a few girls, make a few parties, and just kind of live it up again. So I packed up my car, and then I called my mom in Tennessee, told her what I'd planned to do. And she said, son, are you coming by? And I said, Mom, I'm really pushed for time. But honey, I'll see you in a week or two. And I was driving through this little town in Georgia when I remembered today is Mama's birthday. Well, I thought I'd just stop and wire some flowers. Shouldn't take too long, then I'd be on my way. So I walked in the flower shop, and the first thing I saw was this little boy with his eyes full of tears. And I said, son, what's wrong? And he said, Mama loves roses, and today is her birthday, and I haven't seen her in almost

He said, I live with Grandpa now, but I promised Mama some roses, cause I talk to her all the time. I wanted to give her 5, cause that's how old I am. But the lady said I couldn't buy them for just a dime. Well, the little feller's story kind of touched my heart. So I told the lady, just give him what he wanted and charge it to me. Well, that's when I told her to wire a dozen roses to my mama up in Chapel Hill, Tennessee. Well, I looked around, the little boy was gone. But all of a sudden, the door flew open and he came running back in. And he said, Mister, I forgot to thank you for the roses. He smiled and shook my hand and ran back out again. Well, I started on out of town, and I was feeling real proud of myself for thinking of my mama and really caring. When I looked out my window, I saw that same little boy kneeling by a grave in an old cemetery. Well, I stopped my car and walked over to where the little boy was kneeling down. And he smiled up at me and he said, this is where my mama stays. She says she sure does thank you for these pretty roses. Well, that's when I had to walk away. And I drove right back to that flower shop and I said, lady, have you sent those flowers to Tennessee? And she said, no, not yet. And I said, well, just never mind. I'll just take them back with me.

0: best late and great Red Sabine, passed away years ago. Had a car wreck on Knowles Road in Nashville. Had a medical emergency, heart attack, something like that. Anyway, he passed away as a result of all that. Man, he was great. Did all the great recitations. That's one of his better ones. His take on the old C.W. McCall song, Roses for Mama. 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All right. 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
0: All right, they're filling up a log cabin oil solutions in Hardyville right there in 31E. 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They take care of their farmers too. They remind you to attend the Hart County Fair coming up June 29th and July 5th. Taylor and Daniel and Timmy and all the staff. So pull in, fill up. 170 South Jackson Highway right there on 31E Hardyville. The solution to your fuel needs, Log Cabin Oil Solutions. And the pumps are always open using your credit or debit card. Kentucky News Network update coming up. And Alabama's going to sing Why Lenny Why.
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3: The Fayette County School Board appears to be moving on from Superintendent Demetrius Liggins. The board voted to place Liggins on paid administrative leave during a special meeting last night, appointing Assistant Superintendent Bill Bradford to lead the district in the interim. Kentucky racehorse trainer Sherry DuVoe being recognized for her groundbreaking success this year. She's being added to Time Magazine's 100 Most Influential People in Sports list this year, and she's alongside figures like LeBron James and Lionel Messi and Caitlin Clark. DuVoe became the first woman to train a Kentucky Derby winner when her horse, Golden Tempo, took first in the Derby last month. And she again marked a historic milestone this month when Golden Tempo won the Belmont, making her the first woman to train a winner of two Triple Crown races. I'm Matt Reese.
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10: Studio 101 weather. Partly cloudy and 91 for the afternoon high, then mostly clear. Kind of breezy at times tonight, 74 for the low, and then a 30% chance of showers and thunderstorms on Friday with a high of 85. Mostly clear Friday night, 61 for the low, and then mostly sunny, mid-80s on Saturday. An 80% chance of rain and thunderstorms on Sunday with a high in the lower 80s, and then a 30% chance of rain and thunderstorms on Monday with a high in the upper 70s.

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0: News. I'm Gianna Gelosi. Iran is bracing for a third straight night of punishing attacks as the president pushes Tehran to give up and sign a peace deal, telling Fox and Friends,
1: "We're killing them. They're killing them. They have no navy. They have no air force. They have no anti-aircraft. You know, we're flying planes over the middle of Tehran."
0: Iran and launched missiles and drones at Gulf countries with U.S. bases, calling the ceasefire practically meaningless now. Multiple floors and corridors inside the Pentagon locked down and evacuated. Fox's Lucas Tomlinson reading a statement from Sean Parnell, the Pentagon spokesman.
2: "The Pentagon has sophisticated systems to ensure the safety of the building and its occupants. These systems have detected an air quality issue necessitating precautionary measures until we determine its significance. The department is executing standard protection protocols, including a shelter in place for the affected area."
0: America's listening to Fox News.
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4: 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For Thursday, it is June 11th, and from the Studio 101 News Desk, I'm Chris Jesse. Police in Glasgow arrested a man Tuesday for attempting to meet a juvenile he met through a social media platform. Officers responded to a residence on Lexington Drive after receiving a complaint. Investigation revealed the suspect, identified as 32-year-old Calvin Lee Tim, communicated with the male victim through Grindr and went to the residence to meet. Tim was arrested and booked at Barron County Detention Center on charges of sexual abuse and third-degree sodomy. Bond is listed at $750,000, and Calvin Lee Tim is scheduled to appear in court today. An interim police chief has been appointed in Hodgenville. Officer Reginald Reggie Latham was sworn to the position Monday night at the city's council meeting. Latham's appointment comes after the resignation of Chief James Richardson was announced on May 28th. At that time, Hodgenville Mayor Jim Phelps informed the council he would recommend the temporary appointment. Interim Chief Reggie Latham will lead the agency until interviews and a full hiring process is completed. A project to resurface a three-mile stretch of U.S. 68, that's Broadway, through Campbellsville is scheduled to start next week. Crews will begin with milling on Monday, June 15th, between Kentucky 210, that's Hodgenville Road, and Kentucky 1799, that's Airport Road. Milling of the surface will take approximately 1 week. Paving will begin once all milling is complete. The paving phase of work will take approximately 2 weeks to complete. The work schedule is weather dependent. Motorists need to be aware of daily lane closures, temporary side road closures, and flagging operations. Expect congestion and delays. Slow down through the work zone. Pay attention to signs, workers, and equipment. Use an alternate route if possible, especially during peak morning and afternoon traffic. Updates will be sent to local media outlets and posted on KYTC District 4 social media. The Cincinnati Reds wrapped up their West Coast road trip in dramatic fashion on Wednesday, although it wasn't the drama the Reds hoped for. The San Diego Padres walk off the game in the bottom of the ninth with a home run. The final 5-4. The Reds are off today before they return home Friday to begin a series hosting the Diamondbacks. Coverage begins at 5:45, and the first pitch will be at 6:15. On Friday evening here from WLOC Sports. A little warm wrap-up to this work week in store for us, but some relief on the way. Details in the forecast in just a couple of minutes.
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4: Partly cloudy skies today with a high around 91, then mostly clear and breezy tonight with a low of about 74. A 30% chance of showers and thunderstorms on Friday. Tomorrow's high about 85, and then mostly clear with a low of 61 for Friday night. Mostly sunny on Saturday, a high in the mid-80s. An 80% chance of rain and thunderstorms on Sunday with a high in the lower 80s. And a 30% chance of showers and thunderstorms on Monday with a high in the upper 70s. 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
4: 77-year-old Diane Wells passed away Monday at Signature Healthcare of Hart County. She was a member of Temple Baptist Church. Her husband survives, Charles, also her children, Danny Wells of Bowling Green and Mike Wells of Cave City, and Dana Alexander of Smith's Grove. Several grandchildren and great-grandchildren survive, and a funeral service for Diane Wells is scheduled for 11 Friday morning at Patton's Cave City Chapel. Visitation is from 3 until 7 p.m. this evening, and from 9 until service time on Friday morning at Patton's Cave City Chapel. 82-year-old Leon Hiram Crabtree of Horse Cave passed away Sunday in hospice care in Bowling Green. He was a U.S. Army veteran. Survivors include two sons, Steve Hiram Crabtree of Bowling Green and Anthony Damron of Cave City. Seven grandchildren survived, six great-grandchildren, and a funeral service for Leon Hiram Crabtree is scheduled for 2 Friday afternoon at Bob Hunt Funeral Chapel. Burial will follow in Cave City Cemetery. Visitation is from 11 until service time on Friday at Bob Hunt Funeral Chapel. 66-year-old Billy Burr Melton Jr. passed away Monday at his residence. His wife survives, Nancy Ann Melton. Six children, Angela Beatty, Bubby Smith, Wes Smith, Scotty Smith, Billy Melton, and Melissa Green, all of Glasgow. 19 grandchildren, six great-grandchildren survive, along with two brothers, Michael Melton of Bowling Green and Kevin Melton of Louisville. Two sisters, Kim Knuckles and Tracy Inman. A funeral service for Billy Burr Melton Jr. is scheduled for 2 Friday afternoon at Hatcher and Sadler Funeral Home. Burial will follow in Bon Air Cemetery. Visitation is from 2 until 8 this evening and from 8 a.m. until service time on Friday at Hatcher and Sadler Funeral Home. 59-year-old Todd Webb passed away Sunday at the Medical Center in Bowling Green. He was a lifelong resident of Edmondson County, a member of Poplar Spring United Baptist Church. Survivors include his wife, Michelle, his children, Todd, Little Todd Webb of Georgia, and Brianna Bryant of Poplar Spring, and Casey Webb of Clebit. His siblings, Chuck Webb of Poplar Spring, and Billy Webb of Cub Run, and Carla Webb of Brownsville. Also, Sharla Caudill of Clebit, and Amanda Herndon of Bowling Green. A funeral service for Todd Webb is scheduled for 2 Friday afternoon at Poplar Spring United Baptist Church, and burial will follow in the church cemetery. Visitation is from 11 until service time Friday at the church. Arrangements are by Patton's Brownsville Chapel.
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11: 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We're going to talk today about preventing vegetable diseases in your garden. I'll share with you some information from Kim Lindberger, Plant Pathology Extension Associate, and Nicole Gauthier, Plant Pathology Extension Specialist for Vegetables at University of Kentucky. Warmer temperatures mean gardeners everywhere are ready to get plants in the ground. However, prior to planting, growers should develop a plan for this year's vegetable garden. A thoughtful approach to garden layout and preparation can influence disease pressure as well as the overall success of the crop. Here are a few areas to consider to get ahead of diseases as you make your vegetable garden plans. Planting site. The best vegetable garden sites are sunny with adequate moisture and fertile, well-drained soil. Avoid low spots, which can worsen soil-borne diseases, and shady locations, which can worsen foliar diseases. Prior to planting, it is advisable to draw a planting map. This allows consideration into site limitations and succession planning. Scale models of the garden space can be drawn on graph paper made in Microsoft Excel or designed using many of the available apps. Choose perennial locations carefully to make tilling more convenient. Taller crops such as sweet corn or tomatoes should be planted on the north or west side of the garden to avoid shading shorter plants. Retain these maps from year to year and refer to them when planting next season. Crop rotation. If the same garden site is used each year, avoid planting the same or closely related crops in the same place. A three-year rotation is recommended. However, even a year or two out of a certain plant family can be beneficial. Crop rotation prevents disease-causing pathogens from building up in the soil. Multiple vegetable crops are closely related and prone to many of the same diseases. Here are some examples of closely related crops. Tomatoes, peppers, potatoes, and eggplant. Cucumbers, pumpkins, squash, watermelons, and muskmelons. Peas, broad beans, snap beans, and lima beans. Cabbage, cauliflower, kale, collards, Brussels sprouts, broccoli, turnips, rutabaga, Chinese cabbage, and mustard. Lettuce, endive, salsify. Chives, garlic, leeks, onions, and shallots. Beets, Swiss chard, and spinach. And carrots, parsley, celery, celeriac, and parsnip. Avoid composting diseased plants or produce, since home compost piles typically do not reach temperatures high enough to kill pathogens. Accelerate the rate of decomposition by turning compost piles at least once per month. Avoid adding fresh material to finished compost piles, as the new material will not break down in time for spring planting. Water should be added to every dry compost pile at turning to allow more complete decomposition. Keep records. Whether using an app or physical garden journal, keep track of disease and pest issues as they occur to help develop strategies to prevent or manage them. Also include details about cultivars and their performance, as well as weather patterns. For more information on vegetable disease prevention, you can contact the Hart County Cooperative Extension Service.
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15: Speaking of sitting on the front porch, they've been so much talking recent years about the moral breakdown in American society, the family unit falling apart, and the violence. It used to be that way, and it's that way now. So why is that? And they've analyzed this thing to death. Here's what happened. We made a mistake in this country years ago when we quit building houses with front porches on them. When everybody had a front porch, it was all more civilized. Gather after supper, sit around, talk, sometimes just grunt. Like, I ain't gonna never eat cooked cabbage again. Remember how you used to wave, everybody drove by, you go. Somebody go, who was that? You go, I don't know. Well, you waved. Well, I didn't want them to think we was up. And remember how you could gossip about everybody drove down the highway? Somebody go flying. You go, there goes that David Jackson driving like a bat out of hell. Got a brand new car. How'd you get a new car? He ain't got no job. I I'll bet you his daddy co-signed. But see, you can't do that no more. You know why? Ain't nobody got a porch. Everybody's got a deck, a deck, a deck. You can't raise a family out back on a deck. We need a porch like they had in Mayberry with Andy, Opie, and Barney out there. If they'd had a deck, Opie would be on drugs right now.
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17: 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Warm, high near, what, 91? 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People down in Tulsa, 101 today. 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
17: Okay. 2019 Bobcat Skidsteer, $27,000.
2: Can you hear me?
17: Yeah, I hear better now. 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
2: Right.
17: What else you got for me over there?
2: That's all today there, buddy.
17: Okay, how's everybody doing in Park City, USA?
2: I reckon they're hanging in there.
17: Doing the 35-mile speed limit?
2: Yes, sir.
17: Okay, thanks, Danny.
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17: 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Also selling a 7-foot bush hog for $1,500. All right.

0: with Kentucky Sports Radio. You've heard me make bold claims about the Big Blue on the hardwood, and the kids in Kentucky always back it up. 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
1: Okay, forgot to ask Danny how Ike's doing. All right. Glad you tuned in. Amazing game last night. Saw history made two ways in one game. San Antonio had a 29-point lead at halftime over the Knicks. I thought, well, it's over with. Knicks came back and won the game. Can you believe that? That'll never happen, ever. So they have a 3-1 lead going back to San Antonio Saturday night. So Spurs got to win all three. All the Knicks have to do is win one. Can you imagine how New York's going to be? They come back and they win it on Tuesday night next week. Would not want to be in New York City. No. Too many people. Wrapping up here, last couple items here. Someone has for sale propane grill, 270-250-2973, 250-2973, and the last one of the day. We're going to give away a swing set, just a swinging. You can have it. 270-403-0169, 403-0169. Megan's coming up. Make it in the afternoon, 1 to 4. Have a beautiful day. See you later.

Good afternoon and welcome to Thursday, June 11th, or as we like to call it around here, Friday Eve. I'm Megan the Afternoon and we are officially on the final approach to the weekend. If you're sitting in the car right now just trying to manifest the energy to finish out the workday, I'm sending you all the good vibes between keeping up with all five of my kids and keeping this house from completely falling apart during summer break. I'm surviving on pure willpower and an extra large iced coffee today, but we are going to power through this afternoon together. Keep it locked right here because in just a few minutes, we're kicking things off with the brand new Confessions of a Mom. Today's confession is a legendary tactic for stopping arguments in the back seat. So stick around. You don't want to miss this one.

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6: News. I'm Therese Crowley. Hazmat incident at the Pentagon. Shelter-in-place orders after sensors detected the scent of biohazard. Hazmat team scrubbing several locations at the center ring of the complex. As President Trump orders, we'll be bombing Iran even harder tonight, telling Fox Iran is in submission. They just don't know it yet.
7: We've knocked out all of their anti-aircraft. They don't have any anti... They have nothing. I mean, they may get lucky with a shoulder weapon or something, but for the most part, you know, they have no... They have no defense.
6: Posting will be controlling Iran's oil and gas markets like we do Venezuela. An Iran negotiator posting on X, wrong strategies and impulsive decisions will reset the board for the worse. A Minnesota man avoids the death penalty, pleading guilty to the home invasion, political assassination of former House Speaker Melissa Hortman and husband Mark. 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

0: Welcome back. Now let's get into today's Confessions of a Mom. You know, those car rides where the kids just will not stop bickering in the backseat. Well, this anonymous mom found a hilarious way to make it stop, and this is what she confessed. Whenever my kids are arguing in the back car and won't listen to me, I secretly turn on their heated seats on high. Since it's in the middle of the summer, they get uncomfortable, get distracted from fighting, and I just pretend the car's AC must be acting up. Okay, now, I am dying laughing at this. Like, turning the seat warmers up in June to confuse them in silence? Is that top-tier mom survival? I don't know, but I'm Megan in the Afternoon. We're keeping your Friday Eve moving. Here's what's playing next.
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5: I want to be that old couple. I want to be that old guy walking behind his wife going, "It's hot. Where are we going?" That guy's earned his stripes. I like a couple that's been together so long they can start a fight without talking. She can just look at him. He'll go, "Don't start that. Not here." That's love. You say married men live longer. I think it just feels that way. My dad is starting to come unglued a little bit. He's using the wrong words to describe stuff, and he's convinced he's right. So we took him to the candle store. He walks into a store full of people, goes, "Smells like incest in here." I took him to the heart doctor for a checkup. He comes out. I go, "How'd it go?" He goes, "Ah, they put them wires on my chest. Gave me a KGB. I'm clear." I say, "You live long enough, you watch your parents become children again." My dad's 67. My son is 7. I took them to Disney World. They're the same person. It's hot. I gotta pee. How much further is it?
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13: Governor Beshear is urging President Trump to freeze the federal gas tax as the war in Iran continues to drive up prices at the pump. Here's Joe Lincoln with more.
14: Following Beshear's executive order on Tuesday, which extended a 10-cent gas tax reduction to 33 counties in the Commonwealth, he says that residents in the counties who didn't request the extension will begin feeling the pinch as soon as today. The governor also confirmed that he has sent a letter to President Trump which offers support in the idea of freezing or reducing the federal gas tax.
15: I don't agree with President Trump on most things, but I agree that when families are suffering and the government can suck up and take a little bit of that to get through the toughest time, then we absolutely should.
14: He added that the price of gas, quote, isn't red or blue. It's not Democrat or Republican. It's just too high. I'm Joe Lincoln.
16: And I'm Scott Hooper.
5: This is the Kentucky News Network. 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
16: Partly cloudy and 91 for the afternoon high, then mostly clear. Kind of breezy at times tonight, 74 for the low, and then a 30% chance of showers and thunderstorms on Friday with a high of 85. Mostly clear Friday night, 61 for the low, and then mostly sunny, mid-80s on Saturday. An 80% chance of rain and thunderstorms on Sunday with a high in the lower 80s, and then a 30% chance of rain and thunderstorms on Monday with a high in the upper 70s.

going to cruise right along into the 2 o'clock hour. I'm Megan the Afternoon, keeping your Thursday drive time vibes absolutely elite. This afternoon slump is trying its best to catch up on us, but we aren't going to let it. Turn that radio up and let's go. Don't touch that dial, because coming up later this hour, I have a brand new grocery cart confession that you're not going to want to miss. I found a snack that is completely unhinged. I'm still trying to figure out who signed off on it, but I'll explain that in just a bit.

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11: News, I'm John Saucier. President Trump is threatening more strikes against Iran tonight, but on social media, he now writes, based on the fact that discussions with the Islamic Republic of Iran have been brought to the highest level of Iranian leadership and approved, I have, as President of the United States of America, canceled the scheduled strikes and bombings against Iran this evening. He does say the naval blockade will remain in effect. This morning on Fox and Friends, the president says Iran's military has been decimated.
12: I don't want to have boots on the ground, but if I wanted to, we could put a small group of soldiers and take over the whole place. They're finished.
11: Senate Minority Leader Chuck Schumer, he says this conflict is putting the entire country at risk.
13: It doesn't take a military genius to see that Trump's fiasco of a war with Iran never ended. Not with American helicopters being shot down. Not when American bases are being attacked and American troops are coming under fire.
11: America's listening to Fox News.
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0: time for them grocery cart confessions. You guys know I love looking for the weirdest food mashups out there. Well, did you know that Nabisco actually released Swedish fish flavored Oreos? Yes, it was a chocolate Oreo cookie, but the cream in the middle was bright red and tasted exactly like a chewy Swedish fish. Imagine biting into a chocolate cookie expecting maybe cherry or strawberry and getting a mouthful of gummy fish flavor instead? Now, I love a good Oreo and some milk with it, but mixing chocolate and Swedish fish, that is a level of chaotic energy I don't think I'm prepared for, or anybody else should be prepared for. I was just staring at my screen in like disbelief. Like, why would anyone ruin a perfectly good cookie? You're riding with Megan in the Afternoon, and here is some music to get you through the rest of the day.
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10: 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I walked up and I said, yeah, so tell me about some people who were here last year. I can levitate birds, but nobody cares. 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Hunters would be all confused. I took a lie detector test. No, I didn't. So I was with my girlfriend reading the secondhand diary that I bought. I don't remember this. She said, let me ask you a question. I said, what? And she said, if you could know how and when you were going to die, would you want to know? And I said, no. And she said, forget it then.
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10: There is another development in the ongoing controversy with the Fayette County Public School System. Joe Lincoln has the details.
11: The Fayette County Public Schools Board has placed Dr. Demetrius Liggins on administrative leave and named Dr. Bill Bradford as his interim replacement. A unanimous 5-0 vote after a 2.5-hour closed meeting comes after confusion on a potential resignation letter and separation agreement. The board also selected Van Antwerp attorneys to conduct a review on information on Liggins' employment with FCPS. The board also said they will not entertain a separation package for Liggins. I'm Joe Lincoln.
10: And a Campbell County elected official is facing felony charges in an online child exploitation case. A grand jury indicted property valuation administrator Daniel Braun after investigators say he contacted someone he thought was under 18, but turned out to be an undercover detective. I'm Scott Hooper.
9: This is the Kentucky News Network.
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15: Partly cloudy and 91 for the afternoon high, then mostly clear. Kind of breezy at times tonight, 74 for the low, and then a 30% chance of showers and thunderstorms on Friday with a high of 85. Mostly clear Friday night, 61 for the low, and then mostly sunny, mid-80s on Saturday. An 80% chance of rain and thunderstorms on Sunday with a high in the lower 80s, and then a 30% chance of rain and thunderstorms on Monday with a high in the upper 70s.

believe it? The 3 o'clock hour is here already. I'm Megan the Afternoon, your official co-pilot for the afternoon rush. Whatever stress your Thursday is throwing your way, leave it outside that car door. Turn up the radio and let's just vibe. Hang out with me because later this hour, we're stepping into the history vault. Today, we are talking about a totally bizarre historical event that actually happened right here in the state of Kentucky. You don't want to miss this one.

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8: Fox News, I'm Carmen Roberts. President Trump calls off planned strikes on Iran just hours after threatening to escalate the war. He cited progress in discussions with high-level Iranian leadership for the sudden change. He announced the decision on social media. Earlier, he told Fox News,
9: they're really in submission. They just don't know it yet. Okay, to be honest with you, they just don't know it yet.
8: And Wall Street immediately soared higher on the news, the Dow surging more than 880 points. And the man accused of killing former Minnesota House Speaker Melissa Hortman and her husband pleaded guilty today. Federal prosecutor Daniel Rosen says they dropped the death penalty in exchange for the plea, and he also agreed to serve two life terms.
10: That was an opportunity that we just could not, pass up.
8: America's listening to Fox News.
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0: It's time for a little weird history. We're going to travel back to the year of 1876 right here in Kentucky. Up in Bath County, it was perfectly clear, sunny day when suddenly it started raining. But it wasn't raining water, it was raining meat. Literally, for several minutes, chunks of fresh meat fell from the clear blue sky covering the local farm. It is famously known in history books as the Kentucky Meat Shower. Scientists eventually figured out it was most likely a giant flock of vultures flying ahead that all got spooked and threw up their lunch at the same exact time. It is so weird and completely gross. And 100% true, history is so wild, don't you think? Especially in our neck of the woods. Let's turn that volume back up. I'm Megan the Afternoon, and here's what's playing next.
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14: 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When you pass
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16: 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You know, it's a lineup of just absolute legends. 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
9: There's another development in the ongoing controversy with the Fayette County Public School System. Here's Joe Lincoln.
10: The Fayette County Public Schools Board has placed Dr. Demetrius Liggins on administrative leave and named Dr. Bill Bradford as his interim replacement. A unanimous 5-0 vote after a 2.5-hour closed meeting comes after confusion on a potential resignation letter and separation agreement. The board also selected Van Antwerp attorneys to conduct a review on information on Liggins' employment with FCPS. The board also said they will not entertain a separation package for Liggins. I'm Joe Lincoln.
9: And a Southern Kentucky man has died after a motorcycle crash. Police say Nathan Greider of Somerset was killed Wednesday evening when his motorcycle collided with an SUV. Troopers say the crash happened around 6 p.m. and an investigation into the cause remains under investigation. I'm Scott Hooper.
8: This is the Kentucky News Network.
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15: Cloudy and 91 for the afternoon high, then mostly clear. Kind of breezy at times tonight, 74 for the low, and then a 30% chance of showers and thunderstorms on Friday with a high of 85. Mostly clear Friday night, 61 for the low, and then mostly sunny, mid-80s on Saturday. An 80% chance of rain and thunderstorms on Sunday with a high in the lower 80s, and then a 30% chance of rain and thunderstorms on Monday with a high in the upper 70s.

We have officially made it to the 4 o'clock hour. The finish line for Thursday is right in front of us. I'm Megan the Afternoon, and I'm here to soundtrack your final stretch into the evening. Drop your shoulders, take a deep breath, and let's get you home. Don't you go anywhere just yet, because before I wrap up the show, we're going to open up the pop culture time capsule. And I want to make sure your weekend plans are totally locked in.

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5: I'm John Saucier. This is a Fox News alert. President Trump had been threatening more strikes on Iran tonight, but now says U.S. and Iran have come to a, quote, great settlement, a deal to end the war, and it's expected to be signed soon.
6: And most importantly, we have a deal that Iran will never have a nuclear weapon, which was the whole purpose of what we had to go through to get this.
5: It all comes less than a day after the United States launched dozens of strikes on Iran in retaliation for a helicopter that was shot down over the Strait of Hormuz. President Trump says the strait will now be open as part of this deal. Reporter czar Tom Holman claims the surge of ICE agents are coming to New York City after New York Governor Kathy Hochul signed several laws limiting ICE activity. The governor says she remains committed to limiting the state's cooperation with federal immigration agents.
7: That's not what the taxpayers are paying for when they pay for local law enforcement. They expect that money to be used to protect them in their communities.
5: America's listening to Fox News.
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0: let's go ahead and crack open that pop culture vault and close this Friday Eve out with a quick rewind. On this exact date, June 11th, back in 2002, pop culture changed forever because the very first episode of American Idol premiered on television. And I remember it. I remember when Kelly Clarkson first auditioned and my mom looked at the TV screen and said, she's going to be the winner. And guess what? We all spent our summer voting on our flip phones and then just watching Kelly Clarkson become the superstar that she is today. She goes anywheres from singing to the talk show to whatever else Kelly Clarkson is hosting or voting or judging on. And that is going to do it for me today. Thank you so much for hanging out and riding shotgun with me all afternoon. We're officially one sleep away from Friday, which means it's time to make some plans. I want to invite y'all all down to Mammoth Valley Pub this weekend because our live music lineup is absolutely stacked. Tomorrow night we have Colton Collins taking the stage, and then on Saturday night the incredible Britton Coates is gonna be playing. Plus, don't you forget, this Friday and Saturday only, we have an exclusive top secret mystery food special, which is gonna be good because it's completely off the menu and it's only on Friday and Saturday. So make sure you come down and grab our special. Enjoy the live music. Bring the kiddos down to play some cornhole, some Connect 4 yard games, or we even have a mini golf down there. And you want to come hang out with the best crowd, the best staff, and of course, I'll be there. I'm Megan Afternoon. Get home safe. Have a fantastic night, and I'll see you right back here tomorrow.
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8: Wow, you sound fantastic. You have great energy. I'm excited to be here. I had a couple of Red Bulls before the show. Yeah, they say Red Bull gives you wings. I'm like, nah, it gives me heart palpitations and the shakes. I like it, though. I don't even care how it tastes. right? And I feel like every time I'm drinking one, someone will tell me how bad it tastes while I'm drinking it. Obviously, I don't care. I'm like, bro, I know it tastes like Skittles and pennies. Doesn't it sort of fruity, kind of metallic? It's like eating sweet tarts and drinking out of the sprinklers when you're a kid. Sometimes I have those five-hour energy shots. You ever have those? Yeah, those are fantastic, like one at a time. Yeah, two's a real bad idea. I'll tell you why the math doesn't add up the way you think it might. I took two one time like an idiot. I was like, oh, five-hour energy plus five-hour energy. I should be looking at about 10 hours of energy. That is not how that works out at all. Yeah, just so you know, you don't get 10 hours of energy. What you get is like a 45-minute panic attack.
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8: Governor Beshear is urging President Trump to freeze the federal gas tax as the war in Iran continues to drive up prices at the pump. Here's Joe Lincoln with more.
9: Following Beshear's executive order on Tuesday, which extended a 10-cent gas tax reduction to 33 counties in the Commonwealth, he says that residents in the counties who didn't request the extension will begin feeling the pinch as soon as today. The governor also confirmed that he has sent a letter to President Trump which offers support in the idea of freezing or reducing the federal gas tax.
10: I don't agree with President Trump on most things, but I agree that when families are suffering, and the government can suck up and take a little bit of that to get through the toughest time, then we absolutely should.
9: He added that the price of gas, quote, isn't red or blue. It's not Democrat or Republican. It's just too high. I'm Joe Lincoln.
8: And I'm Scott Hooper.
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14: Mostly clear skies, kind of breezy overnight, 74 for the low, a 30% chance of rain and thunderstorms for your Friday, and 85 for the high. Then mostly clear, a low of 61 for Friday night. Sunny mid-80s on Saturday, an 80% chance of rain and thunderstorms with the high in the lower 80s on Sunday, and a 30% chance of rain and thunderstorms with the high in the upper 70s on Monday.

0: is a Fox News alert. I'm Tom Rigotti. President Trump announcing at the White House this afternoon that the U.S. and Iran have come to what he calls a great settlement, a deal to end the war in Iran, and it's about to be finalized.
1: Should be done. That should be done pretty quickly. They want it every bit as much as everybody else wants it.
0: Trump also tells reporters the deal includes Iran agreeing to never having a nuclear weapon and the Strait of Hormuz will be reopened. President Trump announced his nominee to become the newest director of national intelligence.
2: The president felt the pressure that was coming from Capitol Hill, including from a number of Republicans that were not happy to see Bill Pulte in the director of national intelligence position. He was named as acting DNI. What this does is set up the nomination for Jay Clayton, the U.S. attorney for the Southern District in New York.
0: That's Fox's Mark Meredith reporting. 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
5: For Thursday, it is June 11th. And from the Studio 101 News Desk, I'm Chris Jesse. Police in Glasgow arrested a man Tuesday for attempting to meet a juvenile he met through a social media platform. Officers responded to a residence on Lexington Drive after receiving a complaint. Investigation revealed the suspect, identified as 32-year-old Calvin Lee Tim, communicated with the male victim through Grindr and went to the residence to meet. Tim was arrested and booked at Barron County Detention Center on charges of sexual abuse and third-degree sodomy. Bond is listed at $750,000, and Calvin Lee Tim is scheduled to appear in court today. An interim police chief has been appointed in Hodgenville. Officer Reginald Reggie Latham was sworn to the position Monday night at the city's council meeting. Latham's appointment comes after the resignation of Chief James Richardson was announced on May 28th. At that time, Hodgenville Mayor Jim Phelps informed the council he would recommend the temporary appointment. Interim Chief Reggie Latham will lead the agency until interviews and a full hiring process is completed. A project to resurface a three-mile stretch of U.S. 68, that's Broadway, through Campbellsville is scheduled to start next week. Crews will begin with milling on Monday, June 15th, between Kentucky 210, that's Hodgenville Road, and Kentucky 1799, that's Airport Road. Milling of the surface will take approximately 1 week. Paving will begin once all milling is complete. The paving phase of work will take approximately 2 weeks to complete. The work schedule is weather dependent. Motorists need to be aware of daily lane closures, temporary side road closures, and flagging operations. Expect congestion and delays. Slow down through the work zone. Pay attention to signs, workers, and equipment. Use an alternate route if possible, especially during peak morning and afternoon traffic. Updates will be sent to local media outlets and posted on KYTC District 4 social media. The Cincinnati Reds wrapped up their West Coast road trip in dramatic fashion on Wednesday, although it wasn't the drama the Reds hoped for. The San Diego Padres walk off the game in the bottom of the ninth with a home run. The final 5-4. The Reds are off today before they return home Friday to begin a series hosting the Diamondbacks. Coverage begins at 5:45, and the first pitch will be at 6:15 on Friday evening here from WLOC Sports. Well, a warm wrap-up to this work week in store for us, but some relief on the way. Details in the forecast in just a couple of minutes.
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5: Mostly clear skies this evening. A little breeze, too. Should be kind of comfortable. 74 for the low, and then a 30% chance of rain and thunderstorms tomorrow. Friday's high about 85, and then clear skies 61 for Friday night. Mostly sunny on Saturday, a high in the mid-80s. An 80% chance of rain and thunderstorms on Sunday with a high in the lower 80s. And a 30% chance of rain and thunderstorms on Monday with a high in the upper 70s. 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
5: 77-year-old Diane Wells passed away Monday at Signature Healthcare of Hart County. She was a member of Temple Baptist Church. Her husband survives, Charles, also her children, Danny Wells of Bowling Green and Mike Wells of Cave City, and Dana Alexander of Smith's Grove. Several grandchildren and great-grandchildren survive, and a funeral service for Diane Wells is scheduled for 11 Friday morning at Patton's Cave City Chapel. Visitation is from 3 until 7 p.m. this evening, and from 9 until service time on Friday morning at Patton's Cave City Chapel. 82-year-old Leon Hiram Crabtree of Horse Cave passed away Sunday in hospice care in Bowling Green. He was a U.S. Army veteran. Survivors include two sons, Steve Hiram Crabtree of Bowling Green and Anthony Damron of Cave City. Seven grandchildren survived, six great-grandchildren, and a funeral service for Leon Hiram Crabtree is scheduled for 2 Friday afternoon at Bob Hunt Funeral Chapel. Burial will follow in Cave City Cemetery. Visitation is from 11 until service time on Friday at Bob Hunt Funeral Chapel. 66-year-old Billy Burr Melton Jr. passed away Monday at his residence. His wife survives, Nancy Ann Melton. Six children, Angela Beatty, Bubby Smith, Wes Smith, Scotty Smith, Billy Melton, and Melissa Green, all of Glasgow. 19 grandchildren, six great-grandchildren survive, along with two brothers, Michael Melton of Bowling Green and Kevin Melton of Louisville. Two sisters, Kim Knuckles and Tracy Inman. A funeral service for Billy Burr Melton Jr. is scheduled for 2 Friday afternoon at Hatcher and Sadler Funeral Home. Burial will follow in Bon Air Cemetery. Visitation is from 2 until 8 this evening and from 8 a.m. until service time on Friday at Hatcher and Sadler Funeral Home. 59-year-old Todd Webb passed away Sunday at the Medical Center in Bowling Green. He was a lifelong resident of Edmondson County, a member of Poplar Spring United Baptist Church. Survivors include his wife, Michelle, his children, Todd, Little Todd Webb of Georgia, and Brianna Bryant of Poplar Spring, and Casey Webb of Clebit. His siblings, Chuck Webb of Poplar Spring, and Billy Webb of Cub Run, and Carla Webb of Brownsville. Also, Charla Caudill of Clebit, and Amanda Herndon of Bowling Green. A funeral service for Todd Webb is scheduled for 2 Friday afternoon at Poplar Spring United Baptist Church, and burial will follow in the church cemetery. Visitation is from 11 until service time Friday at the church. 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
9: Music is wild. I tell you what, I love being a comedian. I can be a comedian forever, but you can't be a rock star forever. You gotta quit after a while. There's some rock bands that just aren't quitting. Like Van Halen. They're still touring. They can't even breathe anymore, people. Should be called Van Inhaler. That's what their name should be. They didn't do the songs, you know, they used to do. Might as well jump. The Rolling Stones, they should have quit years ago. Well, their song is I'm Jumping Jack Flash, I've got gas, gas, gas. Rolling Stones, are they still trashing hotel rooms? 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

overnight, 74 for the low, a 30% chance of rain and thunderstorms for your Friday, and 85 for the high. Then mostly clear, a low of 61 for Friday night. Sunny mid-80s on Saturday, an 80% chance of rain and thunderstorms with the high in the lower 80s on Sunday, and a 30% chance of rain and thunderstorms with the high in the upper 70s on Monday.

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1: Fox News, I'm John Saucier. President Trump had been threatening more strikes on Iran today, but now says U.S. and Iran have come to a great settlement, a deal to end the war, and he's expected it to be signed soon.
2: And most importantly, we have a deal that Iran will never have a nuclear weapon, which was the whole purpose of what we had to go through to get this.
1: This all comes less than a day after the U.S. launched dozens of strikes on Iran in retaliation for a helicopter that was shot down over the Strait of Hormuz. President Trump, by the way, says the strait will be open as part of this deal. The FIFA World Cup is officially underway. The opening match of the tournament seeing Mexico defeat South Africa in Mexico City. Final score, 2-0. Oh, baby, that crowd is fired up in Mexico City. The sound courtesy of Fox Sports. The second goal coming in the 67th minute. The United States opening game set for tomorrow against Paraguay, 9 p.m. Eastern on Fox. 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
3: Here's the divide. Some people like cake more than pie. Some people like pie more than cake. We've never been able to agree which one is best. Now, I need your help very briefly. First, I need you to stop yelling out cake or pie. Still a comedy show, and it's still a monologue. By round of applause, how many people like cake more than pie? It's a fair amount of people. How many people like pie more than cake? Oh, you pie people. You make me laugh. Cake will always be superior to pie. Yes. For one very simple reason. Frosting! Y'all forgot about frosting! Frosting trumps all! You're gonna put whipped cream up against frosting? Don't make me laugh. Here's how good frosting is. When you are eating it out of the can, you feel shame.
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3: Mostly clear skies, kind of breezy overnight, 74 for the low, a 30% chance of rain and thunderstorms for your Friday, and 85 for the high. Then mostly clear, a low of 61 for Friday night, sunny mid-80s on Saturday, an 80% chance of rain and thunderstorms with the high in the lower 80s on Sunday, and a 30% chance of rain and thunderstorms with the high in the upper 70s on Monday.